0: Hi, thanks for joining us. It's us, Donna and Steve.
1: Did I sin in the drive-thru line this morning at McDonald's?
2: What do you mean sin?
1: Well, let me tell you what happened and then you can determine. Okay, so you are now Father Valentine.
2: Okay, great.
1: I go and I order an Egg McMuffin and a sausage with Egg McMuffin sandwich. Just two sandwiches. Just give me the sandwiches. I'm not getting a coffee. I'm not getting any hash browns. I'm getting the two sandwiches. I'm not here for judgment of the order.
2: Okay.
1: Thank you. She was about to. She was revved up. I go to the first window. The woman doesn't say anything to me. She's not the normal woman that I see. Yes, I know them. They know me, I would like to think. New person, and she just takes my card. She doesn't verify the order with me or anything. Then she gives me back my card, gives me the receipt. As I start to pull forward, I look at the receipt, and I almost never look at the receipt. I look at the receipt, and it says $5.65. Now, I know that it was $9.99. And I'm thinking, well, I probably got the celebrity treatment, right? Maybe they give me a celebrity discount. Right, Donna? Donna. Donna. Yeah.
2: Yes, yes. Yes, of course.
1: Then I realized it was for a totally different meal. So now I have the receipt set, and I'm waiting in line to get to the second window. And I'm trying to think, what do I do? Am I supposed to already have a credit card out and say they charged me for the wrong thing? Or do I wait for them to hand me my meal?
2: To see
1: and
2: if
1: it's
2: you got
1: wrong,
2: the right.
1: Then I make a whole kerfuffle.
2: Yeah, and then you go, oh, I didn't order this.
1: Then I get up there and the guy goes, hey, one sausage McMuffin. Have a great morning. And I was like, oh, you know what? I actually ordered, I have an Egg McMuffin and a, you know, now double sandwiching. Now I'm getting judgment, I feel like, for just the weird order that I'm doing.
2: Okay.
1: He then said, oh, I don't, can I see a receipt? And then I had to act. I pulled the receipt
2: like,
1: up.
2: Oh.
1: And was like, oh, wait a minute. Yeah, this isn't even my order. And then I handed my credit card. I had my credit card out the window. Okay.
2: Okay.
1: And then he just said, it doesn't matter. And then he gave me my correct bag and let me drive off.
2: Nice.
1: But was I guilty there, Father Valentine? I come to you for absolution of my sins.
2: I think you were waiting. A couple Hail Marys and a Godfather and glory be, and you should be fine.
1: A Godfather. Do I have to watch the Godfather?
2: Did I say Godfather?
1: You did. That was the second thing you said. A couple Hail Marys and a Godfather. Pick anyone. You could do one, two, or three. I would not recommend three, just on critical reviews.
2: I meant Our Father.
1: Okay.
2: Part two. Because that's the better one.
1: Okay. All right, good. I'll do it fine.
2: Okay, wait. So my judgment on that is you did the right thing. You waited it out to see how things would unfold.
1: But had they just handed me my normal sandwich, I wasn't going to say anything about the receipt that they gave me.
2: I would say then that's on them.
1: Okay.
2: You can't be paying attention to everything.
1: You're right about that.

0: Royals, they're just like us.
1: Prove it.
0: King Charles was at an event in Northern Ireland, and it was like this seaside town, and he was shaking people's hands and whatnot, and it turns out a seagull pooped on the back of his jacket.
1: Dang it.
0: He didn't know until someone, I guess, told him.
1: Oh.
0: You have to see it. You have to, like...
1: This is a bummer.
0: You have to, like... It's just... I mean, does anything ruin your credibility more than somebody with food in their hair?
1: Yeah.
0: Poop on their jacket?
1: They go hand in hand, these things.
0: And he's just like, that's fine. He didn't even, like, once he knew... He didn't even say, yeah, let me get a new suit jacket.
1: Oh, it's a big white spot.
0: It's a biggie.
1: It's a big one.
0: It's a bigger.
1: Yeah, that's a bummer. But you know what? I appreciate him not getting all freaked out and saying, like, you know, take me back to my royal carriage and let's change it. He was like,
0: it's fine.
1: Listen, I've waited a million years to become king.
0: But you know what, Steve?
1: What's that, Donna?
0: I hope he's not going into a restaurant. Nobody even wiped it off for him. Like, just get a baby wipe or something.
1: Yeah.
0: A Lysol wipe.
1: Something. Don't let it dry.
0: You dummies.
1: I will say this, which really makes me feel, I guess, kind of like I relate with King Charles. We just got our driveway resealed.
0: Nice. It must be really nice.
1: It is really nice. It is really nice. But I tell you what, so it's this fresh blacktop now. There was a bird, apparently, that relieves himself on the freshly sealed new blacktop. And I'll tell you, Don, if it wasn't going for 36 inches long, I don't know what was. I just thought it was clearly a flyby.
0: Oh,
1: almost
0: wow.
1: Like they were graffitiing the joint.
0: They were like those planes that go over wildfires.
1: Yes. And then they drop all of that. And you're like, wow, how do they have that much stuff in them? I can't believe it. And this is it with the birds. You know who I think put them up to it, this bird?
0: Who?
1: Is the sparrows from our backyard. The swallows.
0: Those sons of guns.
1: They are like, hey, do you mind if we set up a nest everywhere? Oh, sure. I like birds. Oh, one last thing after they've already signed. And now we have a legally binding contract. I'm going to crap all over your post for the next 3 months. And if you do anything about it, Pete is going to come for you.
0: And not only that, I'm going to dive bomb you every time you're near my baby's nest.
1: Yeah. Oh, and how long will they be babies? Pretty much the whole freaking summer. So you can go back inside now, sir. These are the words of the swallows, not mine. And they put up that bird. Anyway, shout out to King Charles.
0: Yeah, way to go, Chuck.
2: How was your break?
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13: I'm meteorologist Mace Michaels. A stretch of warm temperatures and dry conditions will continue the next couple of days. Skies clear to partly cloudy at night and more sunshine in the afternoon. Lows in the 50s, even some 60s. Highs near 80 or even warmer. Live bands and lakeside vibes. Don't miss the Worthington Windsurfing and Music Festival coming up June 12th and 13th. Right now it's 78 degrees.
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0: What is something that you would like to commit to trying in the next 7 days to help reduce your stress level?
1: I don't have to answer that.
0: I would love it if you would.
1: I didn't have any warning.
0: Do you know how to play Jax?
1: A little bit.
0: Remember Jax?
1: Yeah, you bounce the ball, you pick up one, you bounce the ball, you pick up two.
0: Yeah, man.
1: Yeah, that was fun.
0: I used to see that a lot.
1: Where? Brooklyn?
0: I don't know, on the street. Brooklyn in a movie. The town where I grew up, there were a lot of people playing Jax.
1: Okay.
0: I'll tell you who never thought their heyday would be over. Marbles.
1: How about Chinese marbles or Chinese checkers?
0: Yes. My grandparents had a Chinese checkers
1: set
0: marble board.
1: Oh,
0: and
1: cool.
0: It was two-sided. And so you could flip it over. But the one was like a star symbol. So you would all start back in your star.
1: Yeah.
0: And then you were trying to get to the other person's.
1: We need to play more games like that.
0: Yeah. Hey.

0: Time now to play a game that we like to play. Whose voice is it anyway? A celebrity voice guessing game. We will all hear a celebrity voice given out of context with a very generic clue. And then Donna and I bid against one another, name that tune style, to see who thinks they can name that voice in the fewest amount of seconds. You can play along. We turn it now to producer Stormer to find out today's clue.
1: All right, guys. For today's voice, I am looking for this actor who appeared in the 2005 movie, and you will actually recognize this one for a change, Harry Potter and the Goblet of Fire. Donna, you can start the bidding today.
2: I can name that voice in 7 seconds.
0: I can name that voice in 6 seconds.
1: 6, 7.
2: I think I could do it in 5 seconds.
0: I think I could try it in 4 seconds.
2: Dang it.
0: Now you can do this. Hear me.
2: Mm.
0: He'll make it a thick 3 seconds.
2: A thickie?
0: Yep. Did you say lady person or man person?
1: Actor.
2: I can name it in 4 seconds. Thank you.
1: We already did 4.
2: Oh.
1: You have to name it in 3.
2: 3. I can do it in 3. I know I can't, but I'm going to say it.
0: All right. After all that, name that voice.
3: We went to have the premiere the other night and everyone was leaving and the array.
2: It's not who I thought it was going to be. I was hoping it would be like Sir Ian McKellen, somebody like that. I feel like
1: a woman. Bum, bum, na, na, na, na,
2: na. Tom Holland.
3: We had the premiere the other night and everyone was leaving and the array of reactions.
1: And is that the voice of Tom Holland? It is not, which means, Steve, you are our winner today in this edition of Whose Voice Is It Anyway? Donna's raising the roof for you.
2: Holla.
1: But do you know who that voice is?
0: No, I couldn't come up with a name.
1: All right, well, here's some more of the voice.
3: I mean, the other night, and everyone was leaving, and the array of reactions. Like, some people were coming out, going, oh, my God, that's absolutely horrifying.
2: Robert Pattinson.
1: That is the voice of Robert Pattinson.
2: Thanks.
1: Way to go.
2: Donna. Thanks.
1: We heard his voice there. He's going to be playing Chris Hansen in a To Catch a Predator movie.
4: You watch television? Well, there's something you should know. Chris Hansen, for the Dateline NBC.
2: That is really good.
1: He's got a wide range.
2: Yes. I saw him. What was that movie about the lighthouse? I think it was called The Lighthouse.
1: Mm-hmm.
2: Very good.
1: Incredibly good.
2: Steve, you would hate it.
1: Oh, he'd despise it. No way. Yeah, there's a mermaid and...
2: Yeah, you'd be like, I'm out.
1: Explicit activities with that mermaid. Yeah,
0: there's
1: no
0: so
1: way.
0: Much pervy stuff in movies.
2: No, it's
0: man.
2: No, it's not pervy.
0: Yeah, you guys
2: no.
0: are mermaid pervs.
2: You would think...
0: You're merverts. Yes.
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0: Welcome to the Donna and Steve Show with me, Donna.
1: And me, Steve. Do you wanted to say my part, too?
0: I was going to say both parts. I was being a little hoggish.
1: That's better that you say that. I'll get canceled.
0: You know, radio was fun when it was like a mystery what the person on the radio looked like.
2: Remember when you were younger and you would go to a meet and greet because you heard that Bob from Country 109 was going to be at the service center?
0: That's right.
2: And then you got there and thought, oh my gosh.
0: Look at him. I thought he was shorter and had curly hair.
2: This guy's a monster. Those were the days.
0: Yeah, those were the days, man.
2: Yeah, but now they make us do stuff. Give us a social video. You have anything for your social?
0: Oh my gosh.
2: Oh my gosh.
0: Oh my gosh,
2: pierogies. Oh my gosh, pierogi. Anyway, there you go.
0: Okay. Anyway.
2: Would you like to add something now?
0: Not really.
2: I'll do it instead.
0: Okay, no, I will.
2: No, I'll
0: I will.
2: Do it.
1: No, I don't want you to take it. I don't care.
0: I don't care either.
1: Is everything you're doing? I'm like, what?

0: Bad Bunny is going to be in the new Toy Story movie. Did you know that?
1: First of all, I didn't know there was an upcoming Toy Story.
0: It is coming out. Looks like it's going to be... The trailer was great. We were both like, well, this is going to be good. And it looks like it's going to hit all the emotional strings. It's toys versus tech. That's the main premise. That's the jumping off point of this. Did you know that Bad Bunny is going to be in Toy Story 5? Now I'm going to have you guess what character he plays.
1: A bunny?
0: You would think.
1: Like the Energizer bunny guy?
0: That would have been a great idea.
1: Okay, wait. Let me think.
0: It's something you eat.
1: Okay. Turtle.
0: Donna.
1: He plays Mr. Potato Head.
0: He plays a pizza with sunglasses.
1: Is he a toy?
0: I'm not totally sure of this. My understanding is yes, in that he is a part of the Toy Story lore and described as a toy character. He's kind of like a forgotten piece of pizza that has sunglasses on.
1: Okay.
0: I don't remember that toy. I know that not all of them are, a lot of them are callbacks to real toys that we played with as kids.
1: Could it be a dog toy? I can't see a kid playing with like a stuffed pizza. Unless it's part of like an Easy Bake Oven.
0: Yeah. The pizza with sunglasses is literally the name of his character.
1: Okay. Piece of pizza.
0: Eat some pizza.
1: Pizza, pizza.
0: Anyway.
1: All right, cool. I'm excited. I'll stream this. I won't go to the theater.
0: Of course.
1: I would if I had kids.
0: Yes, and we will. June 19th is when Toy Story 5 hits theater, so it'll be here in no time.
1: Is Tom Hanks part of this? And everybody's
0: Tom Hanks,
1: back?
0: Tim Allen, Joan Cusack. Yes, Cliff from Cheers is back. John Ratzenberger, who's in almost every Pixar movie, which is true. For a while, he was in every single Pixar movie, and then I think it fell off a little bit.
1: I think because he has, like, a funny kind of voice.
0: He's got a great voice.
1: He's got, like, a good character voice.
0: Yeah, he called us once to talk about what we thought was going to be sort of the movie industry, and I think he ended up talking largely about
1: trades.
0: Yeah,
1: the trades. And how kids need to get involved.
0: Did unionization come into...
1: Yeah, I
0: remember
1: so.
0: Unions.
1: Yeah.
0: Okay.
1: Yeah, he really went off...
0: I was just
1: trail,
0: thinking,
1: yeah.
0: John, I respect you, and clearly you've thought a lot about this. Could you tell us more about playing that pig, though, in Toy Story? Or are we more about trades? All right. Yes.
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16: I'm meteorologist Mace Michaels. A stretch of warm temperatures and dry conditions will continue the next couple of days. Skies clear to partly cloudy at night and more sunshine in the afternoon. Lows in the 50s, even some 60s. Highs near 80 or even warmer. Live bands and lakeside vibes. Don't miss the Worthington Windsurfing and Music Festival coming up June 12th and 13th. Right now it's 76.
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0: They've studied the studies.
1: Several scientific studies have shown.
0: And here with their findings are study buddies.
2: The perfect nerd couple.
0: Donna and Steve.
3: There's a new survey that says money habits are becoming a major relationship factor. One recent poll found that many younger adults now see being financially responsible as more attractive than being flashy. And I think this is a good step for Gen Z. In addition to that, Bank of America's latest Gen Z money survey says that $0 date nights and another trend called loud budgeting are now part of the dating social survival kit.
4: This is great.
3: This is a positive thing because back in the day, you would think I'm going to attract this person by paying for a lot of stuff, taking them somewhere nice. Let's go to this nice fancy dinner. Whereas maybe you saying, hey, you know what? I sort of have a food budget that I really try to be mindful of each month. So is it okay if we just share these pretzel rods or whatever?
4: This is my kind of vibe.
3: Might be time, girlfriend. Get back out there. Dust them boots off. Let them people know.
4: Thank you.
3: Okay.
4: This is great.
3: Thanks, Donna.
4: I'm trying to think of all the things I want to say, but I'm like...
3: Just say one of them. How about that on
4: radio?
3: Did you
4: think about money before you got married?
3: No. We were so young. We were 21. We were still in college. We had found an apartment that we were going to go to that was reasonably priced. Didn't feel great about it. It was in West Covina, California. But then her dad came to the rescue and he said, hey, I just bought a brand new house. It just got finished getting built and it has two owner's suites in it.
4: Wow.
3: Would you guys like to live there? You'd have a longer commute to school. You wouldn't have to pay any rent for your first year of marriage, last year of school. How do I want my first year of marriage to look like? Some financial stress, but not living with my father-in-law, or no financial stress, but living with my father-in-law.
4: Hmm.
3: We lived with our father-in-law.
4: Okay.
3: He would ring a bell.
4: I was going to say, did he have bells on his shoes or something when he'd come in the house so you knew he was there?
3: Shoes. That's funny, Donna. I see him like he's part of like the Shriners parade. He's got all sorts of tassels.
4: He's wearing a fez.
3: Yeah. Yes. Why does your dad have wind chimes connected to his suit jacket? No reason. No, he had this bell that he had installed. He hung it up right next to the front door. So he would open the front door and then he would ring the bell.
4: Well, he just didn't want to catch you guys half naked.
3: Hey, Donna.
4: Or naked.
3: Hey, Donna. It was the first year. You know it's only half.
4: Right.

0: talk about.
1: Tell me what you think of this. There is a TV drama that is coming that will chronicle the early life of Celine Dion and her family.
2: Yes.
1: Right? It's called
2: Love
1: it's
2: it.
1: A TV series. I thought this was going to be another movie, but no, it's going to be a TV series. It
2: cool.
1: is called Growing Up Dion, and it is the first time her family has like formally supported an adaptation, a dramatization of her childhood.
2: Interesting.
1: Her brother Jacques will produce.
2: I hope that this series, I would imagine, would, I don't know where in her childhood it would be, but I hope it's near that time that she got discovered by David Foster.
1: Sure.
2: If I'm not mistaken, I think it was David Foster. But I hope it's, although I'm sure there's a lot of curious stuff, but yeah, I kind of want to see like teenage Celine Dion.
1: Well, this is, so the show is going to be based on Dion, a family saga, which was, I don't know if it was a book, written by her nephew, Jimmy.
2: Jimmy?
1: Jimmy.
2: All right.
1: Or Jackie. They just Americanized it to Jimmy.
2: Maybe.
1: I don't know. Anyway, but, you know, keep in mind, she has like 14 siblings.
2: Wow.
1: Or there are 14 total. But they kind of, them being so close-knit, the siblings, shaped her path to this global superstardom. So I'm interested. I think they're trying to sell it right now.
2: Yeah. Well, I bet there will be a buyer.
1: You know, she's very likable.
2: Celine?
1: Yeah. Just watching her documentary, she's cool. You know what I mean? She's cool. She's confident. She's kind of outspoken. She's bold.
2: Yeah.
1: So I think this will probably be really cool.
2: And boy, she's faced her health battles with a lot of grace.
1: Indeed.
2: You know?
1: Yeah.
2: Yeah. Well, bring it on. Let's somebody
1: right.
2: buy this show.
1: Come on, buy it.
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0: Hitting up a ton of bars tonight, man. Let's go! How are people hanging out at bars? How does the noise, and then someone gets in an argument because, they're drunk, and so now their emotions are running super high.
1: I don't think it's all like that. Oh. That's not every story.
0: Sorry.
1: Like, I just, had a little shindig recently at a bar, and it does get challenging to try to connect with everybody.
0: Once there's a lot of talking. I hate it.
1: Yeah. What do you care? You've got a loud house.
0: Yeah, but I can say, hey, guys, can we turn that down? I don't have to speak to the manager.
1: Uh-huh.
0: If I'm at Bill Boy Saloon, I can't. I'm just like, okay, it's loud here. Once you have to lean in. No. So you're liking the job? Because I know last time we talked, I feel like conversation sucks at that point. It takes so much effort. Where I would rather be, and thank you for asking.
1: You're welcome.
0: Is on a patio, soft music on in the background. The star is the conversation.
1: Just choose that kind of place.
0: Maybe so, Donna.
1: All right.
0: I don't know a thing.
1: You just sound old.

0: Got a little music-related news here. Do you remember the man who was accused of planning an attack on Taylor Swift's concert in Vienna a couple years ago?
1: Yes, yes.
0: He was just sentenced to 15 years in prison. Wow. Yeah. According to the BBC, he's a 21-year-old Austrian citizen known only as Baron A, because there are, I guess, local privacy rules. And he obviously was found guilty. He did plead guilty. And he's got charges of terrorist offenses, being a member of a terrorist organization. But he was reportedly planning to attack Taylor Swift fans with knives or homemade explosives at the stadium in Vienna. And he has been in custody for a couple of years. Huh. So this is, wow, they really dodged a tragedy.
1: Boy, no kidding. Oh, that just could have been so awful.
0: Yeah. And,
1: so
0: you know,
1: awful.
0: If you watch the Taylor Swift documentary about the Eras Tour, they do address this. And it's very devastating for her to know, you know, she's drawing all these people to one place and something horrible like that could happen. So I also can see why she walks around with a bodyguard. You know, that's like really scary.
1: Oh my gosh, yes. Boy, there's a certain level of fame and wealth that I just feel like it would almost cause more stress than it would peace.
0: Yeah, I agree. But that is good news. He has been sentenced.
1: I'm glad he pleaded guilty, too. You almost never hear of anybody pleading guilty.
0: I know. It's in these types of cases, right?
1: Yeah, yeah.
0: It's
1: I don't
0: crazy.
1: Know. I feel like in general, it's always so-and-so pleaded not guilty. You'll be watching the news, and it's like, oh, this person shot this person, pleaded not guilty.
0: But then a lot of times you hear of them trying desperately to come up with a plea deal that would satisfy everybody.
1: Yeah.
0: Yeah. Yeah. I'm glad he pleaded guilty as well.
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3: I'm meteorologist Mace Michaels. A stretch of warm temperatures and dry conditions will continue the next couple of days. Skies clear to partly cloudy at night and more sunshine in the afternoon. Lows in the 50s, even some 60s. Highs near 80 or even warmer. Live bands and lakeside vibes. Don't miss the Worthington Windsurfing and Music Festival coming up June 12th and 13th. Currently at 72 degrees.
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0: Rosie O'Donnell is sharing some before and after photos of her facelift. She is 64 years old, Rosie O'Donnell. Posted these up on Instagram, unfiltered. And she explained in kind of a little personal essay that the procedure costs more money than she's ever paid for a car.
1: I do not believe that.
0: And that she feels... It feels almost shameful. She used to say she would never do it, that she almost felt it was a betrayal of feminism, in her words.
1: Sure.
0: And she then lost 50 pounds, started to notice more wrinkles, and she had a change of heart. She said, I tried to be evolved about it and say things like, this is natural, this is earned. How earned does it have to look, is what Rosie O'Donnell said.
1: Yeah, and anyway. I know she did. We went through something with one of her kids who was like, I can't respect you if you do this. And so Rosie sat with it.

0: for a while, and she was like, you know what? People should be able to do what they want to do to make them feel good. I mean, there is a point where you do look in the mirror and go, whoa, who the hell is that? Mm. Like, when did that happen?
1: Would you ever?
0: I'm going to use the never say never sitch.

0: All right. Off the air, I was hesitating to tell Steve to watch the movie Once Upon a Time in Hollywood, because I don't know if you are super familiar with the Manson family murders and how the story actually historically took place versus what they do with the movie. Part of the brilliance of the movie is how they reimagine the story.
1: You know what it sounds like you should be?
0: What?
1: For your retirement job? A ticket taker at a movie theater who makes sure that people did the necessary homework before entering the theater so that they can get it the best.
0: I was just looking out for you.
1: This is how you feel when you say people keep asking if they should bring you soup. And you're like, what is it about me? What is putting off this I need food dropped off vibe? Donna gets worried. There are people in her life who start those meal trains and she's well. You definitely, when you get older, which is honestly so far in that distance for me.
0: Okay.
1: That will be your, that's how you'll die probably, is starvation, accidental starvation. Couldn't you see that?
0: No, Steve, I couldn't. I think I know how to feed myself.
1: Okay, well, I think I know how to manage context clues and work my way through Once Upon a Time in Hollywood, okay? So, sorry.
0: Okay,
1: maybe
0: I'm
1: hurt,
0: sorry.
1: That's why I started swinging back. No, I'm sorry.
0: No. Anyway, go see it. You know what I need to see? The freaking Brady Bunch.
1: Hang on a minute. What do you mean?
0: I saw a clip this morning of the Brady Bunch movie. I was laughing so hard. I was like, why have I never seen this movie?
1: Why did you see a clip of it?
0: Don't worry about it.
1: Okay. So, hi, if you're just tuning in, Donna just randomly decided that she needs to see the Brady Bunch, as in the 1995 movie. You're going to love this, Donna. Only an hour and 25 minutes.
0: Love that.
1: Love that.
0: I might watch it today. The clip was so funny.
1: It's on MGM Plus.
0: Okay, I don't know what that is, but I'll figure it out.
1: Would you be willing to part with $4 today?
0: I don't think so.
1: Golly, you cheapskate.
0: There's so many other things to watch for free.
1: Think of it as like a dollar per 25 minutes.
0: Maybe, sir.
1: Whatever.
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0: Do I sound normal? Oh.
1: Awesome.
0: Are you saying stuff?
1: Am I saying stuff?
0: Yeah. Okay. Now I see you.
1: Could you hear me the whole time?
0: You were kind of like doing a little Godzilla thing, you know, like you're talking and then your mouth was moving.
1: But in your headphones, you heard me.
0: Yeah, I can hear you great now.
1: All right, Stormer, what's going on?
2: That was a producer error. I didn't turn your mic on for a second there. My apologies, Mr. Patterson.
1: No.
0: Sir.
1: Sir.
2: Esquire.
1: No, that's nice. Hey, for any of you young folks out there.
0: Yes.
1: And frankly, some of you.
0: And frankly, I'm listening.
1: You, okay, old cranky boomers, too, because, you know, God ain't done with you yet either. What Stormer just did, that's called taking ownership. And that was a good example.
0: It's beautiful, Stormer.
1: Yeah, it takes so much less effort to just own your mistake. There's so much, no more mental gymnastics, just own it. Yep, heard it,
0: right,
1: not perfect,
0: Steve?
1: Thank you.
0: Thank you.
1: Yeah, so if you're one of those freaking wieners.
0: Yeah, like, don't be defensive. Just say, oops, that's my bad.
1: Yeah.
0: Thanks.
1: I got it, yes, heard it.
0: That was
1: I don't
0: great.
1: Mind a note here and there. I know I'm not like a perfect employee or broadcaster or husband or father.
0: Friend.
1: Donna!
0: Coworker.
1: Donna.
3: Specially formulated to make you feel good. Alexa, play my favorite song.
4: 3, 2, 1. Starting now.

0: a lot of people have been talking about ticks this year. And I was watching 60 Minutes recently, and they were talking about the way to stop tick bites transferring Lyme disease to people. And their answer was, and I'm going to paraphrase all of this, but genetically engineered field mice. Did you know field mice are actually the predominant carriers of Lyme disease?
1: I did not.
0: And what happens is a tick goes onto a field mouse, bites it, sucks its blood, gets Lyme disease from the field mouse, and then it goes into you. It finds a person at some point. It's like, hey, I'm going to hop on you, or a deer or whatever, and I'm going to hop on you and transfer it that way. So what scientists are working on, and they're trying this up in Nantucket, where for all the things that you feel jealous about life in Nantucket, there's a huge tick problem and Lyme disease problem. They say 15% of Nantucket residents, I believe, have had Lyme disease.
1: What?
0: Here's what they want to do. Create these genetically engineered field mice that they can create this Lyme disease immunity from the time they're in an embryonic stage. They showed it under a microscope, pushing the little thing in. It goes into these embryos, gives them the Lyme disease that then creates this
1: resistance.
0: So this immunity. But here's what's interesting is then they would release all of these field mice into Nantucket. Then the ticks would go to bite them. They wouldn't have Lyme disease. And then so it decreases it that way. It sort of goes to the root problem. Field mice root problem. Ticks are problem number two, but that's what goes to the people. But if the ticks bite genetically engineered field mice that have an immunity against Lyme disease, it stops the cycle. And with these genetically engineered field mice with a resistance to Lyme disease, they pass it down one generation to another. For instance, if we get vaccinated from polio, that vaccination isn't going to transfer to my kid. They would have to get a polio vaccine.
1: Right.
0: However, this works differently where it would be handed down from generation to generation.
1: Huh.
0: So they're like, let us create this genetically engineered group of field mice.
1: Okay.
0: That can't get Lyme disease. Let's release them. They then start to, I'm sorry, kids, earmuffs. I have sex with other mice.
1: Mm.
0: All right.
1: Mm.
0: And then they have babies.
1: You know what?
0: And then the babies have the immunity.
1: Worries me about this.
0: What's that?
1: Is Nantucket then going to have a mice problem?
0: That's also a concern of some Nantucket residents.
1: Hmm. Mm-hmm.
0: It was an interesting story, though, and an interesting concept of, is there a smart way to solve the problem?
1: I think first you got to get rid of all the existing mice. So maybe in the town square, you put a giant piece of cheese.
0: I like what you're thinking. Are you a scientist?
1: It's like a statue.
0: Right, right.
1: Right. So all the mice are attracted to the cheese.
0: But they're so focused on the giant piece of cheese, they don't see the giant mouse trap
1: behind
0: it. That's
1: right. Gets them all.
0: Donna.
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11: I'm meteorologist Mace Michaels. A stretch of warm temperatures and dry conditions will continue the next couple of days. Skies clear to partly cloudy at night and more sunshine in the afternoon. Lows in the 50s, even some 60s. Highs near 80 or even warmer. Live bands and lakeside vibes. 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
1: I'll just tell you this. Some Gen Zers are moving back in with their parents to enjoy a mini retirement. When I say that sentence, what do you think? I wish listeners could see the face that you just made as I read that sentence.
2: Okay, mini retirement.
1: So your parents are actually retired because they worked a long time, saved up money, and now finally want to chill. And then you move back in and say, I'm taking 3 years, guys. I am taking a few years. I'm 27. I'm tired. And I need a place to stay.
2: Mm. And you know what? You're going to say yes.
1: Because it's nice to have them back.
2: I know.
1: Oh,
2: I know.
1: Man. Crap. Are my kids going to move out someday?
2: Yes. And then they're going to move back. Don't worry.
1: All right. Now I'm feeling better. We'll be back. Stay there.
3: We are KZY.

0: I found an old picture of Donna last night. I was going through old photos trying to find something for my son. And I found this old photo and I said, do you know who that is? And I said, that is Donna Valentine. And he was shocked, Donna.
1: He should be.
0: There was another photo of you when you had cut your own bangs. And then I took a really close-up photo of you with your attempted cut bangs and Lloyd Christmas, played by Jim Carrey, the character in Dumb and Dumber. There was another one a little later where you were in your rocker phase. Do you remember that photo?
1: The Joan Jett haircut?
0: Yeah. That was cool, man. I got to find some. I don't have a lot of older photos of me like readily accessible. I need to find some because there were some, you know, real phases.
1: Yeah. I could just see you in your phases. I'm already embarrassed. I could see you in some weird outfits where you saw somebody in a movie and you're like, I'm going to try that.
0: Yes, that's almost exactly right. And just recently, I saw The Devil Wears Prada 2 and saw Stanley Tucci in an outfit, and I was like, I'm going to try that.
1: Describe what he was wearing.
0: Like a double-breasted navy blue cardigan. So instead of a cardigan being a deep V that meets in the middle, it like came across. So it looked almost...
1: Oh, I gotcha.
0: Yeah, like a double-breasted, almost like a pea coat a little bit.
1: Okay.
0: And I was like, oh, I think I could work with that.
1: Do it.
0: I think he could work.
1: Try it.
0: Bump it. Crank it.
1: Slap it.
0: Twist it.
1: Twist it. What else is there? What are all the
0: bumps? Crank it? Wait, crank it? Bop it? Hang on.
1: How do you crank it, though? Twist it. Pull it. Tug it.
0: Don't.
1: Okay.
0: Do this anymore, please. Anna,
1: all right.
0: You're gonna get us accidentally canceled. You don't have any. You're set. Your retirement account's fat.
1: I can afford to lose my job.
0: That's exactly what I'm saying.
1: Okay, all right.
0: Remember every other week when we're like, studies show that it costs $500 million to raise a child from 0 to 18.
1: And I was like, I don't need to know about this.
0: All right, we love you guys. Thanks for hanging out. We'll be back tomorrow.
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0: I'm meteorologist Mace Michaels. A stretch of warm temperatures and dry conditions will continue the next couple of days. Skies clear to partly cloudy at night and more sunshine in the afternoon. Lows in the 50s, even some 60s. Highs near 80 or even warmer. Live bands and lakeside vibes. Don't miss the Worthington Windsurfing and Music Festival coming up June 12th and 13th. Currently at 62 degrees.
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from Sheryl Crow to Whitney Houston. 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Yeah.

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3: Up North weather.
4: I'm meteorologist Mace Michaels. A stretch of warm temperatures and dry conditions will continue the next couple of days. Skies clear to partly cloudy at night and more sunshine in the afternoon. Lows in the 50s, even some 60s. Highs near 80 or even warmer. Live bands and lakeside vibes. 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
1: north weather. I'm meteorologist Mace Michaels. A stretch of warm temperatures and dry conditions will continue the next couple of days. Skies clear to partly cloudy at night and more sunshine in the afternoon. Lows in the 50s, even some 60s. Highs near 80 or even warmer. Live bands and lakeside vibes. 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
2: I'm meteorologist Mace Michaels. A stretch of warm temperatures and dry conditions will continue the next couple of days. Skies clear to partly cloudy at night and more sunshine in the afternoon. Lows in the 50s, even some 60s. Highs near 80 or even warmer. Live bands and lakeside vibes. Don't miss the Worthington Windsurfing and Music Festival coming up June 12th and 13th. Currently, it's 59 degrees.
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5: Up North weather.
6: I'm meteorologist Mace Michaels. A stretch of warm temperatures and dry conditions will continue the next couple of days. Skies clear to partly cloudy at night and more sunshine in the afternoon. Lows in the 50s, even some 60s. Highs near 80 or even warmer. Live bands and lakeside vibes. Don't miss the Worthington Windsurfing and Music Festival coming up June 12th and 13th. Currently 57 degrees.
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1: up north weather. I'm meteorologist Brandon Bormans. Mostly cloudy to start, then increasing sunshine. It'll be a warm day with highs in the mid-80s. Mostly cloudy tonight with lows in the mid-50s. For Wednesday, partly sunny skies, a few scattered showers, perhaps a thunderstorm as well. High temps right around 80. Food, music, and fun for all ages at the Worthington Windsurfing and Music Festival June 12th and 13th. It's worth a look. Right now, it's 57. 95.

It was just two lovers sitting in the car, listening to Blonde, falling for each other. Pink and orange skies, feeling super childish. No Donald Glover. 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

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Feet up on the dash, driving nowhere fast, burning through the summer. 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

0: 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Yeah. From Nirvana to Oasis. From Phil to Dave.
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0: From Sheryl Crow to Whitney Houston. I'm your baby tonight. It's a worthy of induction into the Rock and Roll Hall of Fame kind of 90s weekend, starting this Friday on the KZY Morning Show. Yeah.

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8: I'm meteorologist Brandon Bormans. Mostly cloudy to start, then increasing sunshine. It'll be a warm day with highs in the mid-80s. Mostly cloudy tonight with lows in the mid-50s. For Wednesday, partly sunny skies, a few scattered showers, perhaps a thunderstorm as well. High temps right around 80. Food, music, and fun for all ages at the Worthington Windsurfing and Music Festival June 12th and 13th. It's worth a look. Current temperature is 56 degrees.
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Our memory turns into a bad dream when running wild turns volatile. 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Well, talking with my mother, she said, "Where'd you?"

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2: I'm meteorologist Brandon Bormans. Mostly cloudy to start, then increasing sunshine. It'll be a warm day with highs in the mid-80s. Mostly cloudy tonight with lows in the mid-50s. For Wednesday, partly sunny skies, a few scattered showers, perhaps a thunderstorm as well. High temps right around 80. Food, music, and fun for all ages at the Worthington Windsurfing and Music Festival June 12th and 13th. It's worth a look. Currently, it's 55 degrees.

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1: From ABC News, I'm Sherry Preston. President Trump telling ABC News that the U.S. will have a deal to extend the ceasefire in Iran over the next week. That coming after a phone call with Israeli Prime Minister Benjamin Netanyahu over Lebanon. Here's ABC's Melissa Adan.
2: Netanyahu insisting Israel will not leave southern Lebanon. Iran's foreign ministry blaming contradictory positions from Washington and Israeli attacks for delaying diplomacy. The impact of the war in the Middle East felt across the United States. 3 months into the conflict and global oil prices are rising. U.S. gas prices hovering at $4.27 a gallon as Americans struggle at the pump. The president facing growing pressure to end the war.
1: Russia reminding the world it is still at war with Ukraine. Hundreds of drones and missiles fired at the capital of Kyiv overnight. At least 17 people killed, including many found in the rubble of targeted apartment buildings. The Pentagon vowing to appeal a judge's ruling tossing out its transgender soldier ban. The mayor of Newark, New Jersey, is calling for the privately run ICE detention center in his city to be closed. Protesters say the conditions inside are abhorrent, something that's becoming more common, says ABC immigration reporter Armando Garcia.
3: This is very in line with what we're hearing across the board, across the country. All allegations that DHS has strongly denied, by the way. But just a few weeks ago, the Department of Justice for California released a report documenting what they said worsening conditions at 7 ICE facilities across the state. And then just over the weekend, just a couple days ago, the ACLU sued the government over what they said is inhumane conditions, sexual abuse and physical abuse at the Camp East Montana in El Paso.
1: Demonstrations in Newark have been happening for days. Now, 6 people shot and killed in Muscatine, Iowa, all by the same gunman. Police say they were family members of Ryan Willis McFarland, who took his own life after the killings. You're listening to ABC News.
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5: It's 95.5 KZY. Going to be another warm, sunny one today, the way it's setting up after we had one cool day yesterday, comparatively. So changing back for a day. Still talking about the possibility that we could pick up some rainfall maybe tomorrow night in particular. But, yeah, those are always a little bit sketchy when things are as dry as they are. 52 right now as we started out. Very nice beginning to our day. Sports notes. The Twins won. They took down the White Sox 9-6 in the series opener. From Minneapolis yesterday, Tristan Gray led the offense at a grand slam. 5 runs batted in. Joe Ryan didn't have his outstanding stuff, but he did grind through 6 innings. Gave up 4 runs on 8 hits. Twins are in third in the Central. They break their 5-game losing streak. Connor Prelip will go to the mound against the White Sox tonight. And the Twins did trade for Pirates reliever Justin Lawrence yesterday. Hard thrower. We'll see if that does anything for their bullpen. Nolan Teasley is officially new GM of the Vikings. The team announced the hiring yesterday after it was first reported over the weekend. Been in the Seahawks front office for 12 years and spent the last 3 seasons as the Seattle assistant GM. He'll be introduced to the media tomorrow. Lynx on a 5-game win streak. They routed Phoenix from Mortgage Matchup Center last night, 111-77. They led by as many as 37. Courtney Williams had 30. Olivia Miles finished with 19. The Lynx are now 7-2, and they host the Valkyries on Thursday night. Rick Adelman has died at the age of 79. Former Timberwolves head coach passed away yesterday, ended his Hall of Fame coaching career with 3 seasons in Minnesota from 2011 to 2014. And he went 97-133 during that tenure. Also coached the Blazers, the Warriors, the Kings, and the Rockets among his career. Minnesota Wild are switching up their front office. Sylvain Rodriguez is the director of goaltending. He spent the last 2 seasons with Florida. Will oversee their goaltending coaches in both the NHL and the AHL. And the Saints return home, begin a 6-game homestand against Indianapolis at CHS Field tonight. They're currently at 29-27, and it'll be Aaron Rozek to start for them tonight. All right, so 52 right now, 86 in sunshine today. South-southeasterly breeze generally expected 5 to 10. Down to 58 tonight. Slight chance of thunderstorms for Wednesday. Gradually becoming sunny, about 83. South breezes 9 to 14. And Wednesday night, 80% probability of seeing some rain. We'll hope we do get that. We'll see. Slight chance on Thursday of some showers, otherwise sunny 82. Sunny 81 Friday. Sunny 85 Saturday. And sunny 89 on Sunday, as we maintain quite hot conditions in the extended outlook right into Monday, the way it's looking right now. The barometer is at 30.32 at the moment. That's up from yesterday. East breeze 5, relative humidity at 75%. And we do have 52 at KZY. It's Tuesday, the second day of June.
6: 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I'm a huge fan of these next performers. No.

0: 95.5 KZY, that's Olivia Rodrigo music. We're going to get a little warmer again today with sunshine, bolder sunshine today. And we continue the stretch of hot weather that we've had here for a couple of weeks now. And yesterday was a little bit cooler because we didn't see much sunshine, but the sunshine does return today. We might get a little rain. We'll tell you a little more about that coming up in just a moment. But Tuesday morning, we're getting down to it here these next, this next week or so, really. There we're going to be adding qualifiers in our Acme Tools Backyard Oasis presented by Nature's Edge Garden Center. Several $1,000 prize package of yard stuff going to perhaps you. 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We're going to announce a name. If you call us back within 10 minutes, then you're in. And this is going to be coming up soon, so we don't have that much qualifying left. Hopefully you can get in on it if you haven't yet. 6:24 KZY Tuesday.
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0: KZY up north weather for today. Sunny 86. And we have a little southeasterly right now, and that's about what it's going to be today. 58, partly cloudy tonight. Tomorrow, slight chance of an afternoon shower. Otherwise, sunshine, 83, with a light south breeze. And then for Wednesday night, 80% probability of seeing some rain. Sure hope we do, but never a guarantee. 56 for the overnight low. And then Thursday, sunny, 82, the way it looks. Slight chance of maybe an early shower. Southeasterly is right now at 3. Barometers at 30.32 and rising. Relative humidity 72%. And we have 54 in downtown Bemidji. Weather thanks to Northwest Tire. keeps you rolling down the road in all kinds of weather.
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0: Capital Cities at KZY. Today's hottest, yesterday's coolest. Good morning to you, 633. What a magnificent, sparkling morning we have here in the neighborhood once again today. And a warmer day again today, as we can't seem to shake that summer heat, at least not for longer than 24 hours or so at a time. And we'll have the complete forecast not too far down the road. Kev Jackson Sports also soon at KZY.
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1: Riding round town with all the windows down.
0: Oh, yeah.
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0: And listen to those 8-tracks.
2: Oh, yeah. Like a good bongo.
0: Oh, yeah. Can you have a singular? I mean, with a bongo?
2: Not really.
0: Well, maybe you can. I don't know. I just...
2: never seen it.
0: Yeah, you don't hear much. You know, it's like, I've got one bongo. I could use another one. Well, Minnesota Twins got the bats going last night.
2: They did.
0: It's like they needed it, too.
2: Yeah. By the time it was all said and done, yes, that early lead was important. So let's see, Tristan Gray got his second Grand Slam of the year. That put the Twins up 5-1 in the fourth. Ended up hanging on for a 9-6 win. Joe Ryan got the win. He's now 4-3. He went 6, allowed, 4 runs on 8 hits, struck out 9. So game two tonight at 6:40, Connor Prelip on the mound. 6 o'clock pregame on KBUN Plus, FM 100.1. 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
0: I'll be there.
2: Yes, you will. You and Hoove.
0: Mm-hmm.
2: And then possibly in Ricori tomorrow.
0: Yeah, we'll see. It's if Lumberjacks beat Elk River, then they've got a game at Cold Spring, beautiful ballpark down there.
2: Mm-hmm.
0: Tomorrow afternoon, and then if they win that one, then they have another one right after that. So there'll be a lot of baseball here for the Jacks in the next 48 hours.
2: Yeah.
0: They keep winning.
2: Frazee beat Walker Hackensack Akeley yesterday in Section 5A elimination quarterfinals. That ended the Wolves season. And we have Section 8A elimination semifinal action over in Crookston today. Winnemac and West Marshall at 2 o'clock with the winner facing Bagley in the elimination final at 4:30. Winner of that one goes on to face Red Lake County in the section championship. Vikings have made their GM hiring official. Nolan Teasley is the team's general manager after 13 seasons with Seattle, including the past three as the assistant GM there.
0: Didn't Nolan Teasley work for Mr. Drysdale for a while?
2: No, that was Miss Hathaway.
0: Well, I know that. I thought there was somebody else, somebody with like round glasses or something that would... maybe I'm thinking of something else entirely.
2: What else we got going on? Oh, the Minnesota Wild lost one of their draft architects over the weekend of the Toronto Maple Leafs. They did make the addition official on Monday. Judd Brackett is their new assistant GM, player evaluation. So there you go. The Wild also announced Sylvain Rodriguez as the director of goaltending and will be the goalie coach in both the NHL and the AHL. Stanley Cup Finals get rolling tonight with Game 1 in Carolina. Carolina Hurricanes and the Vegas Golden Knights squaring off in the best-of-seven series. And NBA Finals between the Knicks and Spurs start tomorrow night at 7:30 in San Antonio. Lynx win last night. Courtney Williams had 30, and they dominated the Phoenix Mercury 111-77.
0: When are we getting Collier back? Do we know?
2: I haven't heard one word about that.
0: Yeah. I mean, I know she's out for a while, but just the way things are going right now, that would be an interesting addition.
2: Yeah. Yeah, they're 7-2 right now, and lots of players contributing. So
0: right.
2: They're deep. They're deep. They're a
0: mm-hmm.
2: good team.
0: So is that it?
2: That's what I got,
0: That's
2: man.
0: All you have?
2: Yep.
0: 6:42 at KZY. Authorities have now identified the 29-year-old man who drowned over the weekend at Little Emily Lake, the second fatality on the lake in 3 weeks. Cody Kent of Burnsville was with family and friends Saturday at the beach and didn't resurface when he went swimming. The death followed the drowning of a University of Minnesota Morris student on May 12th when a paddle boat capsized. When asked about the back-to-back drownings on the same small lake, Sheriff Eric Klang said in a text message that it is just coincidental. A Grand Marais man is being ruled competent to stand trial on an intentional second-degree murder charge. Levi William Axtell is accused of killing Lawrence Scully in what police believe was a burglary. Axtell's case had been suspended since his March 2023 arraignment after psychologists provided a number of mental health diagnoses. However, Judge Steve Hankey noted that his thought processes have since become more organized and reality-based over time. Axtell has yet to enter a plea or file any substantial motions in the case. A 30-acre wildfire is burning near Ely. Local officials have ordered evacuations near Linscomb.

0: Now.com.
1: All right, Kev. So apparently, the warm weather is anticipated to continue here into next week, at least the way it shapes up. It just don't seem to be pulling a break here. And we had that very hot, dry summer a few years ago that everybody automatically starts thinking, okay, here we go again. But that was like exceptional. We'll mm-hmm. hope that that was exceptional and that we can get back to something a little bit more standard, but it doesn't look that like that's happening anytime soon. Today, sunny 86, south-southeasterly breeze 5 to 11, 58 tonight. Tomorrow, there's a chance for a late shower or thunderstorm, about 83 tomorrow, and then 82 on Thursday after a decent chance of rain on Wednesday night, we hope so. And then Friday, 81, but it looks like we're right back to 88, 89 by Sunday. So okay. Hot stuff continues. Right now the barometer's at 30-32, southeasterly at 3, and we have 54 in downtown Bemidji. Just absolutely magnificent morning this morning. So dig that. Around 1 in 5 young adults are using AI chatbots for mental health advice, according to new findings from the Research Institute RAND. Group survey, which was conducted back in November, showed 19% of respondents said they used chatbots for advice. That's up from around 13% from a poll from early 2025. Vast majority of respondents also described the advice as helpful. It comes as some AI companies are facing lawsuits from parents alleging that their child's mental health struggles were negatively impacted by chatbots. So, I don't know. I thought it was helpful. It's like, well, you wanted to. It's one of those deals where you don't want to admit that you might have made an error there.
2: Right.
1: But until they stop it, it's still happening, and I'm not saying it's happening across the board. But until they stop using themselves as a source,
2: mm-hmm.
1: because if you're sourcing yourself for information, I mean, it's really kind of a no lose deal, isn't it?
2: Kind of is, yeah.
1: According to me, here is the fact. Like, okay, can you get anybody to confirm this? Yeah, me.
2: I know.
1: Me again. I'm telling you. Anyway, yeah, a lot of people seem to operate that way, though, don't mm-hmm. they? 6:47 here.
2: It makes life easier.
1: KZY. Kev, so Saturday, we're giving away some more trees. Project
2: yes, we
1: Canopy.
2: Are. Yep.
1: Is and will be, what is it, 10 o'clock on Saturday morning out at Sanford Center? Is that when it begins?
2: 10 a.m. to 1 p.m., yep.
1: All right. That's a.m. And then 1 p.m.
2: to p.m., yes.
1: For anybody that's confused. And what if we run out?
2: We run out.
1: Oh, I see. It's one of those deals. Yes. No rain checks, in other words.
2: Yeah.
1: But bottom line is, last time we did this last fall, there were limitations as one individuals, but in this case, it's just reasonable requests, huh?
2: Mm-hmm.
1: Something that like that.
2: That's correct. Yeah.
1: That's right. Seedlings, and this is from Project Canopy, and we're talking red pines.
2: Red pines, exactly.
1: Okay. So that's Saturday out of San Francisco.
2: All you have to do is be there and get your trees and...
1: There you go.
2: There we go.
1: Get them in the ground.
2: Yeah.
1: That's where they like to be.
2: Start the process of getting the trees back.
1: Well, and, I probably mentioned this, but what I have done this year, because normally I have a garden,
2: mm-hmm.
1: and it's a fenced-in area. And so this year, what I have done is I got a bunch of trees. There's a bunch of little trees, and this year, that's my garden, at least this year, maybe next year as well.
2: Right.
1: Try and get them a good start, without deer browse and that kind of stuff, taking them out.
2: Sure.
1: Because I did leave the gate open, or I didn't, but they found a way to open the gate one night, and I already lost, 10 of them because of that.
2: Yeah.
1: So, yeah, and I know you've got to put the caps on them and the rest of it, and will as I get them. But this year, that's what I've decided to do, because that way I can make sure that they get water and that they need. And can get them started there and then transplant them when it makes sense to do so.
2: Good.
1: So that's what I've decided to do. I think some other people are making similar decisions. And
2: sure.
1: We've got some catching up to do.
2: Oh, yeah.
1: Obviously.
2: We do. We will not see the completion of our start.
1: No. 6:49 here at KZY. 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
1: From ABC News, I'm Sherry Preston. The shaky ceasefire in Iran is holding, but it is shakier following Israel's further movement into Lebanon, which Iran says is a violation. On Monday, President Trump called Israeli Prime Minister Benjamin Netanyahu.
2: Sources describing the call as tense, with President Trump fuming at Netanyahu over the escalation. At one point asking him, "What the expletive are you doing?" and accusing Netanyahu of being ungrateful. The president then writing on social media that Israel and Hezbollah agreed to scale back the fighting, saying the talks are continuing at a rapid pace.
1: ABC's Rachel Scott. Ukraine firing hundreds of drones and missiles into Ukraine's capital overnight. Russia firing them, 17 people killed, more than 100 wounded. It's election day in several states, including California, where reality star Spencer Pratt is among the candidates running for mayor of Los Angeles.
3: I just want people to feel safe.
4: Pratt rose to fame on the early 2000s MTV show The Hills. His campaign has taken aim at incumbent mayor Karen Bass as she's battled low approval ratings triggered largely by her response to last year's devastating wildfires.
1: ABC's Trevor Ault, the top two vote-getters in the mayor and governor's races, will move on to the general election unless somebody gets 50%, then they win outright. Newark Mayor Roz Baraka is expected to announce a lawsuit today against the operators of the ICE detention center in the protests in Newark, Delaney Hall. ABC's Phil Tate is there.
5: Now, Newark police, they're front and center, securing the half-mile stretch near Delaney Hall. Mayor Baraka called state police's tactics overly aggressive, announcing Newark police would be taking over. Days ago, state police were brought in by New Jersey Governor Mikey Sherrill in an effort to prevent ICE from escalating violence and to keep the state of affairs in check.
1: Family members are speaking out against conditions inside, calling them abhorrent. Delaney Hall's private operator says that's not true. You're listening to ABC News.
6: KZY. It's Tuesday. It's the second day of June. And it is a comfortable morning. Going to be warm later. 56 right now. In downtown Bemidji, Kev Jackson is here. A little later on, we'll try to add a qualifier for the Acme Tools Backyard Oasis presented by Nature's Edge Garden Center. And Kev, how many more days of qualifying do we have? 16 days until we give away the big prize. We know that.
7: Four this week, five next week, nine more days of qualifying.
6: Okay.
7: Yeah.
6: That's time counting today. Yeah, it is. As you noted yesterday, because we are having so much fun.
7: Yes.
6: The reason why it is flying.
7: That's right. That's the main reason.
6: And fun. I don't know if you're aware of this, Kev Jackson, but we have a 90s weekend coming up.
7: That's fun.
6: Friday, Saturday, Sunday here at KZY. Sports notes, what's going on?
7: Well, Minnesota Vikings announced the hiring of Nolan Teasley as the team's general manager yesterday. We heard he was coming. It's now official. He'll lead the football operation after 13 seasons with the Seattle Seahawks, including the past three as the Seahawks' assistant GM. During his time with Seattle, he played a role in 9 playoff appearances, 3 Super Bowl runs, 2 championships, capturing the Super Bowl in 2013 and 2025.
6: Plus, they lured over a Super Bowl-type quarterback as well.
7: Yes. Yeah, the Vikings saw that brilliant move firsthand and said, well, we need to have somebody from that organization.
6: Yeah, clearly. I think so.
7: Meanwhile, the Twins start their homestand with a 9-6 win over the White Sox yesterday. Tristan Gray got his second grand slam of the season. That put the Twins up 5-1 in the fourth, and they hung on from there. Joe Ryan went 6 innings. He allowed 4 runs on 8 hits, struck out 9, and he is now 4-3 on the season. Twins snapped their 5-game losing streak. Game two of the series tonight at 6:40, 6 o'clock pregame on KBUN Plus, FM 100.1. Connor Prelip will take on Davis Martin. Minnesota Wild lost one of their draft architects over the weekend. It was made official yesterday. Toronto has hired Judd Brackett as their new assistant general manager of player evaluation. He spent the last 6 seasons as the Wild's director of amateur scouting. Meanwhile, they announced the hiring of Sylvain Rodriguez as the director of goaltending. He'll work with the organization's goalie coaches in both the NHL and the AHL. And the Stanley Cup Finals begin tonight with Game 1. Carolina Hurricanes taking on the Vegas Golden Knights. First two games will be in Raleigh, North Carolina, tonight and Thursday. And tomorrow night, the NBA Finals get started in San Antonio with the Spurs hosting the first two games Wednesday and Friday against the New York Knicks. Lynx got 30 from Courtney Williams last night. They rolled over the Phoenix Mercury 111-77. Williams hit the 30-point mark for the fifth time in her career, first time since 2021 to help the Lynx win for the fifth straight time. I think they're 7-2 now on the season, 8-2 maybe. They return home now for a three-game homestand starting Thursday against Golden State. And locally, the Lumberjack baseball team is headed to Elk River today for the Section 8 4A elimination quarterfinal at 4:30. We'll have it on the Lumberjack Radio Network. Lumberjacks live at 4:15 on the Bun Sports Radio 104.5, online at kbunsportsradio.com and Lumberjacks 1. If Bemidji wins and stays alive today, they go to Cold Spring tomorrow for an afternoon game. Win that one, they'll have a later afternoon or early evening game as the tournament continues. Section 5A baseball yesterday, elimination quarterfinal. Frazee beat Walker Hackensack Akeley 8-3. And in the Section 8A elimination semifinal today, Winnemac will take on West Marshall at 2 o'clock in Crookston. And the winner will face Bagley in the elimination final at 4:30. Winner of that game then faces Red Lake County in the section championship. And that is what's going on.
6: Thanks, Kev.
7: You're welcome.
6: 7:08 here at KZY. And this morning, just magnificent. We have 56 degrees. Looks like we'll add about 30 to that today, about 86. South-southeasterly breezes 6 to 11. Mostly sunny today. Partly cloudy, 58 tonight. Tomorrow we will have a mix. At some points in the day we'll have some clouds, and other times we'll have sunshine. About 83, south winds 9 to 14. Slight chance that we may pick up a shower or thunderstorm tomorrow. Slightly better chance for Wednesday night, and we may hold a leftover on early Thursday. Otherwise, sunny and 82 on Thursday. Right now, downtown at Bemidji, the barometer at 30.32 is gaining. Southeasterly at 3 right now. Relative humidity at 65% and 56 at KZY.
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0: That's Bruno Mars. This is KZY. Good morning to you. It's Tuesday. It's the second day of June. So coming up here in a little bit, some Big Sean birthday acknowledgments. We'll have the KZY Trivia Challenge sponsored by McDonald's. That is soon. And then a little later on this hour as well. Well, first of all, we're going to have Pledge of Allegiance coming up here in a little bit. And then we're going to have a qualifying effort for the Acme Tools Backyard Oasis presented by Nature's Edge Garden Center as we're getting down to it. Counting today, 9 more attempts to add qualifiers from among those who have registered at 7:23.
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3: AZY Up North weather thanks to Paul Bunyan Communications. For today, we're looking at sunshine returning here, and that'll be bold, and the temperatures coming back up to the upper, perhaps mid, but maybe upper 80s for today. And a little bit of a south-southeasterly breeze, but not a lot. Down to 58 tonight, and then it looks like tomorrow's high temperature around 83 degrees. Might pick up a shower late in the day tomorrow. And tomorrow night, there's the best chance we've had in a while. So still 80% probability, but we'll see. 82 on Thursday with a return to sunshine. Right now, the barometer 30.32 has been rising. Southeasterly reads at 3, relative humidity at 65%. And the temperature is now 58 in downtown Bemidji at 95.5 KZY.
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0: 95.5 KZY. 7:28 on this Tuesday morning. It's the second day of June. Stacy Keach Jr. is 85 today. Played Mike Hammer on TV for a while. Charles Hayde's 83. He was on Hill Street Blues. Rinko, right?
1: Yes.
0: Watched that show routinely for about three or four seasons, and then it got became so much like a soap opera. You know, I said, it was great for a while.
1: Okay.
0: Jerry Mathers is 78. You know him as Beaver Cleaver.
1: Mm-hmm.
0: So he's 78. Joanna Gleason, 76, Tony Award-winning actress for Into the Woods. Cornell West, the author, educator, and activist, 73 today. Dennis Haysbert is 72 from 24, among other things. Also was in Major League, in Major League 2, and featured in commercials for Allstate. Dennis Haysbert is 72. Dana Carvey is 71 today. Yeah, 71 years old. He's was on Saturday Night Live and, of course, Wayne's World movies. Liam Cunningham is 65 from Game of Thrones. Andy Cohen, TV exec and personality, 58. Beetlejuice, the comedian in this case, 58. And let's see what else we have here. A lot of birthdays today. Wayne Brady is 54 today. And Tim Rice Oxley, the musician with Keane, is 50 today. Former WWE wrestler AJ Styles is 49. Nikki Cox is 48 from Las Vegas and Unhappily Ever After. And Olympic gold medalist soccer player Abby Wambach is 46 today. Boy, it is a long list of birth. Very popular day to be born, apparently, Kev.
1: Apparently so.
0: Yeah. Yeah, that's about it. So happy birthday to you if it's yours. And it's time for the KZY Trivia Challenge.
1: It is time for the McDonald's KZY Trivia Challenge. On the line today, we have breakfast from McDonald's. Today's delicious breakfast is a sausage and biscuit extra value meal. It's all yours if you're the
0: sausage
1: first.
0: Sausage and biscuit?
1: Yes.
0: Sausage and biscuit extra value meal.
1: Mm-hmm.
0: Okay.
1: Well, there is probably egg and cheese on there, too.
0: Okay. Yeah. So sausage biscuit is all, rather than sausage and biscuit.
1: I think I was supposed to add egg in there.
0: Yeah.
1: Sausage and egg biscuit extra value meal, is that better?
0: Well, you know, I mean, it's you can have whatever you want, you know. And if you get something, you can always take something off, too.
1: That's true. Anyway, it's all yours.
0: I just want to make sure everybody understands what they're getting. That's all.
1: First caller on the prize line at 218-444-4955. If you've not won in the last 30 days, will be our winner.
0: All right. 218-444-4955.
1: Now today's question.
0: Today's question.
1: What famous person wrote an essay on farting? I'm going to quote it here.
0: When you say famous.
1: Yeah.
0: Okay.
1: Yeah.
0: All right.
1: Very famous. It is universally well known that in digesting our common food, there is created or produced in the bowels of human creatures a great quantity of wind.
0: Okay.
1: And he went on to discuss that you should not hold the wind in because it's not good for you. So what needs to happen is that we need to create some sort of drug, wholesome and not disagreeable, to be mixed with our common food to make the gas smell beautiful.
0: Okay. Well, wait a minute now. Isn't it largely subjective anyway?
1: No, not with that, it's not.
0: You don't think so?
1: No, I think that's universally acknowledged as not good.
0: KZY Trivia Challenge, where are you calling from?
2: Bemidji.
0: Answer is?
2: Ben Franklin.
1: Benjamin Franklin.
0: Yeah, yep. Sounds like something you would say.
1: It does indeed.
0: So he set him to work on that, and it's still not...
1: Yes, it has not been solved yet.
0: All right. Who's this?
2: Peggy.
0: All right, Peggy. Hang on a second. We'll be. I'll get some other information from you. Okay.
1: Ben Franklin posited everything.
0: Well, that's true.
1: Making farts better.
0: Well, at least suggesting possibilities. Yeah,
1: yes,
0: sure.
1: Yes.
0: All right. We've got a qualifying effort coming up here before too long this morning, and some other stuff. 7:33 at KZY.

0: Chaperone, it's 95.5 KZY. It is 7:37. Temperature so far has made it to 58. Going to be another warm one again today. 95.5 KZY honors the 250th anniversary of the United States of America. Off-Grid Armory, First National Bank, Smoky Hills Outdoor Store, Ray Sport Marine, Coca-Cola Bemidji, and LVI Supply stand with KZY in honor of this occasion. Here's a student from the Bemidji Area Schools with a special proclamation.
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0: Hi there. 7:41 here at 95.5 KZY. We're anticipating that Kev's going to make an appearance here soon, and he has an important business. Oh, man.
1: You asked me to make an appearance.
0: You did.
1: And I
0: yeah.
1: am appearing.
0: No, that was a bold entrance is what that was. That was more than just an appearance, I would say. So anyway, this is an important time every morning.
1: Yes, it is.
0: Because, well, you tell us why, Kev. Why is this important?
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0: mm-hmm.
1: in June of this year?
0: Right.
1: You could win grills. 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
0: Bundle.
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0: Okay.
1: 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And you could be in to come to the party June 18th to see if you are indeed the champion of the Acme Tools Backyard Oasis presented by Nature's Edge Garden Center.
0: Okay. So without any further ado,
1: our potential qualifier is Alan Olson of Bemidji.
0: Alan Olson of Bemidji.
1: Alan Olson of Bemidji. Call now, 218-444-4955. Alan Olson of Bemidji, you have 10 minutes to call.
0: Okay. 7:43, Kev Jackson has sports. I'm going to train my eyes on the phone.
1: Okay.
0: All right.
1: The Minnesota Vikings have a new general manager. We heard all about it earlier in the week, but it is now official. He'll have his welcoming press conference tomorrow morning at 10 a.m. It is Nolan Teasley, who was the assistant general manager for Seattle the last 3 years and has been with the organization 13 years, which means he was there for 9 playoff appearances, 3 Super Bowl runs, and 2 Super Bowl championships. So we'll see what he brings to Minnesota. Twins started their homestand last night with a 9-6 win over the White Sox, snapping a 5-game losing streak. Tristan Gray got his second Grand Slam of the season. That put the Twins up 5-1. And Joe Ryan got the win to improve to 4-3 on the season. He gave up hits on 4 runs over 6 innings and struck out 9. Game 2 of the series is tonight at 6:40 with Connor Prelip on the mound. 6 o'clock pregame. We've got it on the Buns.

0: Vegas Golden Knights, and they begin the Stanley Cup Finals tonight in Raleigh, North Carolina.
1: It's always great when those cold weather destinations are, still playing this late.
0: Well, Scott Williams has a theory.
1: Okay.
0: No pressure. They've got very average fan bases. There's no intensity like there is in Boston, Toronto, Montreal, Minnesota.
1: Mm-hmm.
0: And so it's just loosey-goosey for these teams.
1: Yeah, all right. They're going to go out there and play in shorts?
0: That's right.
1: That would be cool.
0: Why not? And then the NBA Finals will begin tomorrow night with the San Antonio Spurs hosting the New York Knicks for the first two games. 7:30 tip tomorrow night for Game 1. Spurs went 7 against OKC. Knicks went 4 against Cleveland. I expect San Antonio, I'm thinking 5 or 6.
1: Okay.
0: That's just my thought.
1: So the smart money apparently is on San Antonio.
0: Yeah. And the Lynx dominated the Phoenix Mercury last night, 111-77. Courtney Williams, 30 points. And the Lynx are now 7-2 on the season. Lumberjack baseball team's got a playoff game today. They're headed to Elk River for the Section 8-4A elimination quarterfinal at 4:30. We've got it on the Bun Sports Radio 104.5, online at kbunsportsradio.com. At Lumberjacks 1, coverage begins at 4:15. And if they win, they go to Cold Spring tomorrow for 1-2 games. And then if they keep winning, it's back to Cold Spring on Thursday.
1: Right.
0: Okay. In the area seed, Section 5A, Walker Hackensack Akeley season came to an end. They lost in an elimination quarterfinal to Frazee yesterday, 8-3. And the Section 8A elimination semifinals at Crookston today at 2 o'clock. Winnemac takes on West Marshall. Winner will face Bagley in the elimination final at 4:30. And whoever wins that game goes on to face Red Lake County in the section championship, and that is what's going on in sports.
1: Alan Olson did call,
0: hey! So
1: we have another qualifier for our Backyard Oasis.
0: Way to go, Alan Olson.
1: 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Authorities have now identified the 29-year-old man who drowned over the weekend at Little Emily Lake, the second fatality on the lake in 3 weeks. Cody Kent of Burnsville was with family and friends Saturday at the beach and didn't resurface when he went swimming. The death followed the drowning of a University of Minnesota Morris student on May 12th when a paddle boat capsized. When asked about the back-to-back drownings on the same small lake, Sheriff Eric Klang said in a text message that it is just coincidental. A Grand Marais man is being ruled competent to stand trial on an intentional second-degree murder charge. Levi William Axtell is accused of killing Lawrence Scully in what police believe was a burglary. Axtell's case had been suspended since his March 2023 arraignment after psychologists provided a number of mental health diagnoses. However, Judge Steve Hankey noted that his thought processes have since become more organized and reality-based over time. Axtell has yet to enter a plea or file any substantial motions in the case. A 30-acre wildfire is burning near Ely. Local officials have ordered evacuations near Linscog Road and the southern end of North Arm Road. Federal, state, and local fire crews have responded to battle the flames. The Minnesota Star Tribune reporting that the fire covered about 25 acres near Burntside Lake. As of Monday night, no structures have been lost to the wildfire. And Hubbard Radio Chief Executive Officer Ginny Hubbard yesterday announced during a company-wide town hall meeting that Hubbard Radio will be rebranded as Hubbard Media That Connects. The updated brand identity reflects a continued evolution of Hubbard's 103-year legacy of connecting consumers and advertisers to build better businesses and communities. 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
1: All right, so another warm, sunny day coming up today as we just continue to pile them up here. 58 is where we are right now, about 86 today with sunshine, south-southeasterly breeze. Generally 6 to 11 today, down to 58 tonight. Tomorrow, Mostly cloudy, gradually becoming sunny at about 83. Now, we might pick up a shower or thunder.

0: storm in the afternoon. It's a mention. And then once we get into the overnight, there's a better chance that we could see that 56. And then a leftover possibility on Thursday morning, sunny and 82. Right now in downtown Bemidji, the barometer's at 30.32. It's been rising, seems level now. Southeasterly reads at 8. And we have 58 in downtown Bemidji at KZY. This shouldn't surprise anybody, but the American Red Cross is among the organizations recognizing CPR and AED Awareness Week. The annual occasion is meant to draw attention to the importance of learning about and using the life-saving technique and medical devices. The Red Cross reports about 350,000 cardiac arrests happen outside of hospitals every year in the U.S., and only about 40% of those patients receive CPR before emergency medical teams arrive. And, yeah, time is of the essence always when things like that are going on. So the nonprofit is encouraging everyone to take those certification courses. People can find the nearest classes by searching redcross.org. Are you certified, Kev?
1: Am I certified?
0: Yeah, for that.
1: Yes, I am.
0: You are. Good
1: yes,
0: for you.
1: Yes, I am.
0: Yeah, somebody in this building should be, for crying out loud.
1: We got three of us, actually.
0: Ah, okay.
1: So no matter what floor you're on, you'll be okay.
0: Okay. Do we have we divided our certified people up evenly like that?
1: Yeah, we actually did. It's kind of like a playground draft of who has to revive who if something happens.
0: There you go. Oh, is that how we do it?
1: Yeah.
0: Notice how he says has to.
1: Who wants to take Tom? Who wants to take Dave?
0: See? It's important that that somebody is required to do that. 7:52 here at KZY.
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1: From ABC News, I'm Sherry Preston. President Trump says the U.S. will have a deal with Iran over the next week. The back and forth continuing after what's being described as a tense phone call between the president and Israeli Prime Minister Benjamin Netanyahu over Israel's continued push further inside Lebanon. ABC senior Washington correspondent Rachel Scott with more.
2: 95 days into this war, and with talks on the brink of collapse, President Trump declaring negotiations are back on track. Complicating the deal, Israel's incursion into Lebanon, advancing deeper in the region to fight Iranian-backed Hezbollah. Iran threatening to call the talks with the U.S. entirely off. The president initially said he couldn't care less, saying the talks started to get very boring. But hours later, he was on the phone with Israeli Prime Minister Benjamin Netanyahu.
1: The president tells ABC he told Netanyahu to halt the operation targeting Hezbollah. In Ukraine's capital city overnight, repeated blasts from Russian drone and missile attacks. ABC's Patrick Reeval has more.
3: More than 70 missiles and over 600 drones, mostly targeting Kyiv, but also badly hitting the southern city of Dnipro. Dozens of residential buildings were damaged. There were explosions on the skyline all night.
1: At least 17 were killed. Ukraine has been stepping up its offensive strikes against Russia in recent months. It's election day in several places, including California, where voters are deciding on a governor and an L.A. mayor.
4: In California, there are nonpartisan primaries, or sometimes you might hear them referred to as jungle primaries. And so all of the candidates, regardless of party, appear on the same ballot. And after the primaries are said and done, the top two vote getters, regardless of whether they're both Republicans or both Democrats, they will advance to the general election in November.
1: ABC political director Avery Harper. Six people shot and killed in Muscatine, Iowa, by a man police say was a relative. This is ABC News.
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6: .95 KZY. It's 59 so far. Looking toward about 86 today. Another very warm for this time of year kind of day, and the forecast for the extended outlook looks like it's going to continue like this. So whereas normally on the second day of June we could look at like 73, 74 degrees for a high.
7: Nice.
6: We haven't had a situation like that for a long time and won't.
7: Yeah.
6: As we stay hot. So, yeah, very hot weather for this time of year. I've had a few trees that have not been responding well to this.
7: Yeah.
6: But yeah, June is a favorite month, and weather-wise, it's, you know, I depend on it being 73, 74, 75, which it will be for a moment or two.
7: Well, I think what June said was, you like degrees? I'll give you degrees.
6: Okay. Is that what it is?
7: If you like 73, you're going to love 89.
6: I see. Okay.
7: I just want to give you more of what you asked for.
6: No, right there. See, a lot of people are like that too. They make arguments like that. Well, if this is reasonable, then you'll really like this. No. The reason I say that is reasonable is because it's reasonable. It's 8:05 here at KZY and sports notes with Kev.
7: Well, the Minnesota Vikings have a new general manager. We heard about it yesterday. It's going to be official. Well, it's official now. They'll have the press conference tomorrow at 10 a.m. introducing Nolan Teasley as their GM after 13 years with Seattle, last three as the assistant GM with the Seahawks. Twins open up their homestand with a win, snapping a 5-game losing streak, beating the White Sox 9-6. Kristen Gray had a grand slam. That put the Twins up 5-1, and they hung on from there. Joe Ryan got the victory. He gave up four runs on 8 hits and 6 innings, struck out 9, and game 2 of the series tonight at 6:40 with Connor Prelip on the mound. 6 o'clock pregame, that's on KBUN Plus, FM 100.1. Meanwhile, Minnesota Wild lost one of their draft architects over the weekend to the Toronto Maple Leafs. They made the addition official yesterday. They've signed Judd Brackett as their new assistant GM of player evaluation. Meanwhile, the Wild announced they have hired Sylvain Rodriguez as the director of goaltending. He'll work with the goalie coaches in both the NHL and the AHL. And the Stanley Cup Finals get started tonight in Raleigh, North Carolina, with the Carolina Hurricanes hosting the Vegas Golden Knights in the first two games tonight and Thursday. First two games of the NBA Finals, Wednesday and Friday. Tomorrow and Friday in San Antonio with the Spurs taking on the Knicks. Lynx dominate last night, roll over Phoenix 111-77. Courtney Williams had 30 points to lead the way, and they start a three-game homestand tomorrow night, make that Thursday night with Golden State. High school baseball today, the Lumberjacks, the 5 seed, head to Elk River for the Section 8-4A elimination quarterfinal at 4:30. We'll have it on the Lumberjack Radio Network, Lumberjacks Live at 4:15 on the Bun Sports Radio 104.5, online at kbunsportsradio.com and Lumberjacks 1. Bemidji wins today. They head back to Cold Spring tomorrow for a game, I think, did you say 2 o'clock, Tom?
6: I think so. It's I was talking to Joel about it last night. It sounds like it's 2 or 2:30, I think.
7: Okay. They win that one. They'd have a later afternoon, early evening game. And they win that one. They go back Thursday. Meanwhile, Section 5A elimination quarterfinal yesterday. Walker Hackensack Akeley season came to an end. They got beat by Frazee 8-3. And Section 8A continues in Crookston today. Winnemac and West Marshall in an elimination semifinal at 2 o'clock. The winner of that game will face Bagley in the elimination final at 4:30, and the winner of that one then comes back to Crookston to face Red Lake County in the section championship, and that's what's going on.
6: Thanks.
7: You're welcome.
6: 808 at KZY. Let's take a look at it. For today, sunshine returns, and looks like about 86 for a high temperature. South-southeasterly breeze, 6 to 11 today, down to 58 tonight. Slight chance of a shower or thunderstorm tomorrow. Otherwise, looks like becoming sunny at about 83. And tomorrow night, we move in the possibility for a shower, maybe a thunderstorm for the overnight period. We'll see. Thursday, slight chance of a leftover, maybe. Otherwise, sunny in 82 for Thursday. Warm weather continues in the extended outlook back into the weekend, back into the upper 80s. Right now, the barometer is at 30.32. Southeasterly reads at 5. Relative humidity is 61%. And we're at 59. The weather thanks to Beltrami Electric.
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0: 95.5 KZY, that's from One Republic. Heard from Adele as well. Of course, today's hottest, yesterday's coolest here at 95.5 KZY. It's Tuesday. It's the second day of June. Another warm day coming up today. Warm for early June for sure. And we'll have the forecast in just a bit. Coming up a little bit later on, we're going to talk movies for Bemidji Theater today. We have the Orton's Super Quiz as well, not that far down the road. At KZY, as we get it going on our Tuesday.
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0: Hey, ZY up north weather looks like this today. Temperatures making their way back up into the mid-80s at least today with bold sunshine. And we're seeing a rise. It's a reasonable rise at this point. A little south-southeasterly breeze, not a lot. 58 for the overnight tonight then. And then for tomorrow, we look for some portions of the day, probably mostly cloudy, others with sunshine, about 83. And there's a slight chance of a shower or a thunder shower by late tomorrow. A better chance Wednesday night we might see something like that. And then a slight chance for a leftover with 82 on Thursday. Right now the barometer 30-32, essentially steady. Southeast breeze 7. And it's 60 in downtown Bemidji at 95.5 KZY.
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0: Of Monsters and Men here at 95.5 KZY. It's 8:35. It's up to 60 so far.
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0: I gotta tell you, no. He's been dancing all morning. Let's all
1: go to the I've been doing that all morning.
2: No.
0: Not that specific dance. No, he had his own unique dance.
1: Different
0: dances.
1: Interpretations for different parts of the day.
2: Mm-hmm. Oh, boy. Can hardly wait for the rest of the day.
0: Yeah. Oh, yeah. I'm sure it'll be incredible. I'm leaving for a number of reasons. That's one of them.
1: Right. Mission accomplished.
0: There you go. Right. Yeah. Oh, yeah. So it's Tuesday, which means it's 5:50 movie day at Bemidji Theaters.
1: Yes, it is 5:50 movie day. So you get to go to a movie for $5.50. Mm-hmm. Then you get to buy yourself a pop, and then you get a free popcorn.
0: What?
1: Yes. All of these things happen on Tuesdays. Say? And I believe there is a slight upcharge if you want to see the 3D movie.
0: Yeah.
1: But in the other movie, it's $5.50 every showing all day long, and they will soon be expanding the daytime showings now that school's out.
0: Yeah, but incredibly comfortable.
1: Mm-hmm.
0: You know, I mean, more comfortable chairs there that I would have in my home, just because, you know, that would be asking a lot for my home.
1: And in fact, Tom's been to several movies and he hasn't seen the end of any of them.
0: That's right. Just doze off.
1: Yes. Yes.
2: Well, I mean, it's a great way to catch up on your sleep, right?
0: Well, absolutely. Yeah, it could certainly be. Very comfortable. I don't know, Kev, what's playing?
1: What's playing? Well, what's playing right now at the Bemidji Theaters? Well, what's coming soon? I'm going to tell you what's coming soon. Is Spider-Man Brand New Day.
0: Mm-hmm.
1: That's coming in the near future.
0: Yeah.
1: We've got The Amazing Digital Circus, The Last Act. Don't know anything about that. Are you familiar with that?
2: I am. It's parents need to do a little looking into that before they let their kids watch it.
1: Okay.
2: But that's all I'll say.
1: Okay. But now they've got a movie version of it. I believe that was a Netflix series or something like that. Okay. Mm-hmm. Masters of the Universe is coming. Scary Movie is coming. Scary Movie 6 is coming.
0: Scary Movie 6.
1: Scary Movie 6 is coming, yes. Caroline. I don't know what that's about. Power Ballad with Nick Jonas and Paul Rudd.
2: Oh, that could be interesting.
1: Yes.
0: Hmm.
1: So that's coming down the road, too. So those are some of the movies that are coming soon to Bemidji Theaters. And if you want to, you know, they got the Star Wars movie going on right now.
0: He's always so surprised.
2: Michael, I know.
1: There's Michael. There's Obsession. There's Passenger. All of those movies showing at the Bemidji Theaters.
0: Okay.
2: It's a lot of great choices.
1: Yes.
0: $5.50. Dig that. Okay. Let's see here. Weather-wise, today we're back to 86 for a high with sunshine, south-southeasterly 6 to 11, 58 for the overnight tonight. And then for tomorrow, a slight chance of a shower or thunderstorm. Sure could use one. Looks like 83 for a high tomorrow, 56 tomorrow night. Better chance that we would see some precip. We hope 82 then on Thursday, and just a slight chance of a leftover shower. And I'm going to be on vacation Thursday through Sunday.
2: He must be excited that this is the second time since I've been in here that he's mentioned it.
1: I'm excited that he's going to be on vacation Thursday. That's
0: how it tends to work. You know, I went out front here a little while ago, and apparently Nell says she's been here since just after 6 o'clock this morning. I didn't have the slightest clue that she was in the building.
1: Mm-hmm.
2: Sneaky.
0: Well, that's the thing. She comes in here, you know, some of us come in on holidays and, you know, again, catch up on stuff.
2: Mm-hmm.
0: Nell decided to come in early, sits out there, doesn't even say hello.
1: Right.
0: And then as a result, she got a lot of work done, apparently.
2: I did.
0: And she said, nobody came up here. So, well, why would we? I mean, you think people just check in every now and then, just walk up front and see, nope, she's still not here.
2: But you think now you're going to, aren't you? You're going to come out there.
0: Now I will. No, now I will.
2: Expect to see me and I won't be there.
0: Absolutely. Starting at 6 o'clock in the morning, I'm going to stop out about, you know, I don't know, 3-4 times every hour just to check and see if Nell's here yet.
1: Actually, often I do sneak up at about 6:15 and sit in the dark.
0: I've done that, too.
1: It's kind of peaceful up front.
0: Yeah,
1: you see the street lights. It's dark. It's quiet.
0: Mm-hmm. Yeah. It's not dark these days, though.
1: Yeah. No. But it will be again.
0: By then. Oh, yeah, it will be again, I suspect. 8:43,
3: that's
0: I
3: right,
0: think it's
3: that's
0: time.
3: Right. I'm sad and blue, cause
0: fact,
3: I can't
0: time.
3: Do the boogaloo. I'm lost, can't do my thing, and that's why I sing. Give me that thing.
0: That was in that constant quest for that ding.
1: Did I get enough yesterday?
2: You lost yesterday.
1: Oh, that's right.
0: Yeah.
1: So I suppose I've only got like a couple of credits left in that $5 bill I put in a while ago.
2: Yes.
1: In the loser Orly, jar.
0: Poor Holly got let down yesterday by Kev.
1: And hopefully that'll change soon.
0: If you would like to play
1: Redemption
0: and you haven't won this particular contest in the last 30 days, you can give it a go. The phone number is 218-444-4955. And again, you don't need to take the quiz. In fact, you don't. Kev takes it. You just have to decide if he's going to be successful or not.
1: Yeah.
0: That's how it works. And then you win what, Nell?
2: A medium hot stuff pizza from Orton's.
0: From Orton's. There you go. We're going to hear from Orton's now. Looks like the phone is just bouncing up and down this morning, so we'll get right at it.
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0: a bad choice on your part.
1: The general consensus is every now and then he might find that nut, but for the most part, geography is not his specialty. So let's find out. And I don't need to give you the standard warning if you're going to bet against him, Holly.
0: I'm worried this is going to be an easy version of geography.
1: Well, let's see.
0: Okay.
1: So you name the country that has land borders with the given country or countries.
0: Okay.
1: Okay. For example, if I were to say France and Spain, you would say?
0: France and Spain.
1: Okay, but those are the two I gave you. You can't say those again.
0: Germany?
1: Andorra, actually.
0: Andorra.
1: So
0: that
1: would be
0: Andorra.
1: Wrong if that were a real question.
0: Well, it looks like Holly made the right choice.
1: Yeah, well, let's... But that one doesn't count, Holly. Okay. Sorry.
0: All right.
1: All right.
2: Darn.
1: Here we go. Now we're playing for real. Okay. South Korea...
0: North Korea.
1: North Korea, yes. Ding! Got that one.
0: Yeah.
1: United Kingdom.
0: Who borders the United Kingdom?
1: That's the question I'm asking you.
0: Wow. Ireland?
1: Boy, if you'd gotten that wrong, Kev...
0: I said, remember that Northern Ireland was part of the United Kingdom, because that's an island, so it didn't really
1: Unfortunately,
0: have a
1: Holly, that's two in the bag for Kev. Let's see where we go. How about this one, Kev? Canada, Mexico.
0: Wow. Boy, you want to take that one? No.
1: Holly's thinking, Andorra is the sample.
0: I'm going to go with the United States of America. Ding!
1: That is correct. 3 out of 3. Well, Holly, that's bad news for you, because if he gets 3 out of 3, I can't even imagine the potential of him failing at this point.
3: The sample question was very deceiving.
0: So far, yeah.
1: How about this one? Dominican Republic.
0: Haiti.
1: Ding! All right.
0: I feel terrible. I'm 4 for 4, and I feel terrible about it.
1: How about Colombia, Peru?
0: Colombia, Peru, Argentina?
1: All right. That one is Ecuador.
0: Oh.
1: Ecuador. All right, Holly, you still got a chance here.
2: Okay.
3: You ask me, I might just pretend I don't know anything.
1: How about Colombia, Costa Rica?
0: Oh. Colombia, Costa Rica. Is it Brazil?
1: It is not. There's some logic to it if you think about it, but it's Panama.
0: Mm-hmm. Oh, wow. Okay.
1: Yeah. It's Central American, and it's right. It doesn't have a border on the other side. So.
0: Yeah.
1: All right. Well, there's two down. Let's see. Belize, Guatemala.
0: Belize and Guatemala.
1: There's one more as well.
0: El Salvador.
1: Belize and Guatemala border Mexico.
0: Oh.
1: Yeah.
0: Probably should have known.
1: And I said there's one more, and that was the United States. That one would have given away, but I chose not to do that one. Well, now he's got to get both of them to keep Holly from having a pizza.
0: Okay.
1: So we're turning things around here, Holly. If you feeling confident?
0: You can't win for me. You probably can't even lose for me.
1: Well, there you go. How about
2: the wrong days?
1: Thailand, Laos, Vietnam.
0: Thailand, Laos, and Vietnam. Indonesia.
1: Actually, that is a miss.
0: Good.
1: Cambodia is what we were after.
0: Okay.
1: And so as a result,

0: result, we actually... I'm stunned that that one didn't come to mind there, Kev, but it didn't apparently. So Holly's a winner. Bet against Kev, and there you go. I've got Holly's phone number, and Nell, you can give her a call.
1: Yep.
0: Right. Okay, Holly.
1: Absolutely.
0: We can get some other information from you. Nell will give you a call and get that from you. Okay.
2: Thank you.
0: There you go.
1: Thanks, Holly.
3: Kev. That's right. No.
0: Yeah,
3: I'm happy
0: go.
3: For you.
0: Absolutely. Yeah, Kev failed miserably, and that means we have a winner. Mm-hmm. How about Norway, Sweden, and Russia?
3: Would that be Finland?
0: It would be Finland, yes.
3: Ding!
0: All right.
1: I'll take that.
3: I can, generally tell you what parts of the world most countries are from, but borders? Mm. Not necessarily.
0: Yeah. Yeah, and Andorra was kind of a misleading start to that.
3: Yes.
0: There's not a lot of people that know where Andorra is.
3: No.
0: But then again, there are some people that don't know where the United States is on a map, so I guess that's...
3: Some of them live here.
0: Yeah. let's see. An experimental drug is nearly doubling the survival rate for people with advanced pancreatic cancer. I heard about this the other day. A study out in the New England Journal of Medicine found that patients with spreading pancreatic cancer who took Darixin-Recib or something like that reduced their risk of dying by 60% if they had previously had treatment. Hmm. And apparently, yeah, the extended almost doubled it, as a matter of fact,
3: wow.
0: the survival rate at that point, or the survival time.
3: Nice.
0: So that's a new drug that's out.
1: That's good.
0: We talked earlier about CPR and AED Awareness Week. Is Nell one of the qualified people?
3: She
1: I
3: is.
1: I am.
0: Okay.
1: Mm-hmm. I could maybe save your life, Tom.
0: So it sounds like you're negotiating.
3: Well,
0: I might have the ability to save your life. What's it worth to you?
1: Stop asking for breakfast.
3: I told him that we had a draft, the three of us who were qualified, who we had to save.
0: Yeah. Yeah. I hope you you divvied up the least desirables.
3: Yes.
0: Okay. All right. All right. Let's see what else we have here. Russell Wilson. You know him, Kev.
3: Mm-hmm.
0: Quarterback with Seattle for a long time. There is. He had an offer to be the backup QB for the Jets, but apparently has decided to take a TV job instead.
3: Oh, I think that's probably the right call.
0: Yeah. Jets are like, well, you come work here.
3: Well,
0: it's
3: bad enough to be the quarterback for the Jets,
0: mm.
3: but to be the backup quarterback for the Jets,
0: yeah.
3: It's like, the TV is a little more cushy.
0: Yeah, but I would say your chances are pretty good of getting a chance to play.
3: Yeah, and maybe he factored that in.
0: Maybe that's what it is.
3: I'm going to actually have to have this offensive line protect me. I don't know if I, yeah.
0: New York governor is highlighting success of the bell-to-bell smartphone ban that went into effect at the start of the school year statewide. She released a survey that showed 76% of nearly 585 educators say the ban resulted in positive changes in classroom behavior.
1: Mm-hmm.
0: You know, in my classroom, time was actually prior to the big cell phone rush. So I didn't have to deal with that necessarily.
3: Right.
0: So, it was a different world. It's a different world now in that
1: it
0: regard.
1: Is.
0: But anyway, apparently it's working. And they also say there's a 60% decline in bullying or cyberbullying incidents. Maybe we should have that
3: interesting.
0: Here.
3: Interesting.
1: Mm-hmm.
0: Maybe we should ban the cell phones here. What do you think?
1: Well, then how would we make fun of you, Tom?
0: But that's the thing. Mm-hmm. Yeah, so
3: we'd find a way.
1: Yeah.
0: 38-year-old Hawaiian man is seriously hurt after an apparent shark bite. Honolulu Emergency Medical Services said paramedics, you know what they are, responded to Cromwell's Beach over the weekend, saying the man had serious injuries to his lower extremities, was taken to the emergency room. They had posted signs after reports of two aggressive 8-foot sharks. Mm. You know, the thing is, honestly, if you post a sign with any shark at all, you know, Jabberjaw on the picture or whatever, I'm still probably not going in.
1: Right.
0: It's one of my things.
1: So he ignored the sign, went in, got bit.
0: Sounds that way. Yeah.
3: Maybe we should make the signs for sharks. No sharks allowed.
0: Well, there you go.
1: That might work.
3: Maybe they would pay more attention to the signs than humans do.
0: Mm-hmm. That's probably not a bad idea. Mm-hmm. And it's one of those. You know, you've watched Jaws. You know, we know Jaws was, you know, the great white shark was 25 footer. So you're probably thinking, well, it's only 8 footer.
1: Still bigger than me.
3: Yeah. A little taller than me as well, yeah.
0: Anyway. So what's up, Nell? Anything else you want to add? Or?
1: Well, our big deal sold out really quick. We had Papa Murphy's on there this morning.
3: Oh, yeah. Okay. So that'll go fast.
1: Later today, we're going to have some new entertainment in the store. We're going to have from Huff Entertainment in Brainerd, American Outlaw Fest Weekend Passes, and Iconic Fest Weekend Passes.
0: Dig that. Okay. Yeah. Okay. And our big deal's online store. Mm-hmm. Thanks, gang.
1: Thanks.
0: 857.
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2: I'm meteorologist Brandon Bormans. Mostly cloudy to start, then increasing sunshine. It'll be a warm day with highs in the mid-80s. Mostly cloudy tonight with lows in the mid-50s. For Wednesday, partly sunny skies, a few scattered showers, perhaps a thunderstorm as well. High temps right around 80. Food, music, and fun for all ages at the Worthington Windsurfing and Music Festival June 12th and 13th. It's worth a look. Current temperature, 61 degrees.
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0: That's Ella Langley. This is 95.5 KZY. Today's hottest, yesterday's coolest. We also heard from Maroon 5, heard from ex-ambassadors. And, yeah, we've got lots more on the way as well. I wanted to note that coming up this Saturday, we've got another round of Project Canopy tree giveaways coming up. This is going to be at Sanford Center. Starts at 10 a.m., goes till 1 p.m. on Saturday. And these are red pines. Again, these are seedlings of red pines. And if you make a reasonable request, you'll get those. There are not going to be limitations on them. Pick them up sometime between 10 and 1. Not a bad idea to stop by early in case there's a big demand for this. That's happening on Saturday. And that is at Sanford Center's parking lot. Stop on by for Project Canopy. Brand new little red pine seedlings that are being given away as we continue to rebuild the forest here in the Bemidji area. This is 95.5 KZY.
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9: I'm meteorologist Rodney Price. A mostly sunny to partly cloudy afternoon with highs in the mid-80s and light southeast winds. Those clouds stick around tonight, lows in the upper 50s. On Wednesday, we'll have a chance of showers and storms, especially in the afternoon, highs in the lower 80s. Don't miss the free windsurfing regatta and music festival in Worthington, June 12th and 13th. It's worth a look. It's 63 at our studios.

0: Sandy Lauper at 95.5 KZY. Tom Lucas saying goodbye. I'll be back tomorrow morning on the KZY morning show. I'm going to take off for Elk River Cover Lumberjacks baseball alongside Joel Hoover a little bit later on today. And we'll see where we go from there. I will talk to you tomorrow.
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1: up north weather. I'm meteorologist Rodney Price. A mostly sunny to partly cloudy afternoon with highs in the mid-80s and light southeast winds. Those clouds stick around tonight, lows in the upper 50s. On Wednesday, we'll have a chance of showers and storms, especially in the afternoon, highs in the lower 80s. Don't miss the free windsurfing regatta and music festival in Worthington, June 12th and 13th. It's worth a look. It's 63 at our studios.

Hey, what's happening, everybody? It's Dave D for the KZY Midday Show. Are you ready for a good one? Well, I hope you are. We've got through Monday, so we've only got, what, 4 days left to the weekend? Who's counting, right? Don't worry. I'm going to help you through it with some great music, because that's the real reason why you're here. Fits in the Tantrums, Rihanna, Noah Kahan, Chappell Roan, and so much more.

0: 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But when she actually tunes into the KZY 95.5 app, she's loving it, man. It's so easy to use. She can't sign up for any contests, not because, you know, she's related to me, because she's in Florida and we're not going to give her, can't be a winner down in Florida. That's just not how it works. But yeah. But she says that it seems so easy to use that, yeah, look, if a Florida man, or in her case, Florida woman can do it, then anybody can do it. So what's your excuse for not having the KZY 95.5 app?
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0: Minnesotans, you're a different breed up here. You wouldn't let a flock of turkeys take you down. You'd look them dead in the eye and go, oh, yeah, you want to get in the pot? And I love it because there's like turkeys everywhere up here. I'm a big fan of turkey hunting, if you didn't know. It's KZY 95.5. But unfortunately, in other places in the world, or even just in this country, people are they're not ready to deal with them. A California woman has been left with some bad scars and cuts after being attacked by a gang of wild turkeys, which is kind of crazy to think, because I'm going to tell you, if I walked up to a wild turkey, that thing would take off. There ain't no, even a tom turkey probably wouldn't even take me on. And y'all got some big old toms out here. She's all right. She's definitely a little bit scared for worse, but I'm just saying, like Californians, you can't come to Minnesota because we got some big turkeys here.
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2: I'm meteorologist Rodney Price. A mostly sunny to partly cloudy afternoon with highs in the mid-80s and light southeast winds. Those clouds stick around tonight, lows in the upper 50s. On Wednesday, we'll have a chance of showers and storms, especially in the afternoon, highs in the lower 80s. Don't miss the free windsurfing regatta and music festival in Worthington, June 12th and 13th. It's worth a look. Right now, it's 67.

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0: Brendan Fraser is an absolute treasure, and I don't care what anybody says. 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That's what we believe here, and I know it for a fact. Anyway, because he's always doing good stuff. He's a great actor. Loved him in The Mummy, and I loved him in Doom Patrol. Don't watch that with the kids, but he's always out there trying to do better and better stuff. Like, he ended up meeting up with a veteran battling breast cancer who was told that they only had 14 to like 18 months to live. And he ended up getting tickets for him to go see his new movie, Pressure, which is like all this D-Day planning and stuff like that. And then showed up and gave him the celebrity treatment, like went and watched the movie with him, which is like, you don't hear too many actors doing that much for him. So, Brendan Fraser, man, big fans of you here on KZY 95.5.
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0: as rough and rugged as I am, I am not afraid to. I am not afraid to admit my first CD album that I purchased myself was the Bruno Mars album that Count On Me was on. It's a little yellow. I can't think of the name of the album off the top of my head, but I can remember the disc. It's a little yellow disc. It was like when I got rid of my car that had a CD player. It was like the first thing I reached for was that disc because all the songs on there were bangers. The Lazy Song was on there. Grenade was on there. Count On Me was on there. All these great songs, and I remember I could see it. It probably got more use in my CD player. And look, I'm a big classic rock junkie, big country fan, love what we're playing here on KZY 95.5, but at the same time, my first CD, I can remember it to this day. I can remember the look of it, and I knew it was that Bruno Mars CD.
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10: I'm meteorologist Rodney Price. A mostly sunny to partly cloudy afternoon with highs in the mid-80s and light southeast winds. Those clouds stick around tonight, lows in the upper 50s. On Wednesday, we'll have a chance of showers and storms, especially in the afternoon, highs in the lower 80s. Don't miss the free windsurfing regatta and music festival in Worthington, June 12th and 13th. It's worth a look. It's 72 at our studios.
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0: Every breath you take by the police here on KZY 95.5. Speaking of the police, want to give a shout out to my Leos, my firefighters, my EMTs, all my first responders out there. I got to talk about a couple of cops down over in, I want to say Massachusetts is where this happened. There's a fire. This house caught on fire. These two cops, not firefighters, cops. Love you, firefighters, but this one goes out to our guys with the guns. They just bust into this house to go save the family. It's actually a pretty cool video. It's all caught on the body cam footage. Amazing to see. And, like, put their own lives aside. They're like, no, somebody's in there. They knew somebody had said, hey, look, there's a family in there. And so they charged in and ended up rescuing the family. So I saw that, and I was like, you know what? I haven't said thank you to all the first responders out there. Thank you, guys. We really appreciate it.
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0: 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Not that I need anything, mainly because I want this $30 million T-Rex skeleton. Gus the T-Rex, he's a favorite. It's a model that they take everywhere to show everybody, you know, different T-Rexes and stuff like that. They're auctioning him off, and you can get it for, you know, just a cool $30 million. So if you got like a million you got lying around, you know, I could use a little bit of a T-Rex skeleton. You know, just, I fit it, trust me. It's 183 fossil bone, all the elements in place, and I wonder if it's going to come with like a, I don't know. If I'm going to spend $30 million on it, all I need it to do is have like a moving head so I could put like a speaker in there and be like, this is Dave D from KZY 95.5.
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0: 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All right, I made that up. It's actually at yahoo.com. No, but we do read them. I appreciate somebody who did email. It says, you know, listening to you reminds me of like hanging out with my son all day. And that's why I'm glad I'm at work right now. It's like, ah, that's nice. It's like you just joke around about the randomest things. And then you get serious. And then you come back and you're telling jokes and having a good time. That's what it's all about. That's what the midday show is supposed to be. You're at work right now. The last thing you want to think about is more work. So I'm trying to alleviate the pressure. And that's why we do like Dirtbag of the Day and we tell fun stories. That's what it's all about.
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13: I'm meteorologist Rodney Price. A mostly sunny to partly cloudy afternoon with highs in the mid-80s and light southeast winds. Those clouds stick around tonight, lows in the upper 50s. On Wednesday, we'll have a chance of showers and storms, especially in the afternoon, highs in the lower 80s. Don't miss the free windsurfing regatta and music festival in Worthington, June 12th and 13th. It's worth a look. Right now, it's 79.

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0: It is time for the Dirtbag of the Day here on KZY 95.5. And, well, I don't think we've had a knucklehead yet. So when they're under the age of 18, then they're a knucklehead. All right, so that way we can distinct between them. And we're heading on over to Vegas, where our knucklehead decided that she wanted to win her barrel racing competition. And instead of, you know, being a better barrel race rider, she's like, no, I'm going to go and use some diabolical sabotage on the other competitors. And ended up knifing three horses. Now, the horses are fine. The vets treated them. I don't think they were able to race, but they were, you know, somebody had some backup horses. I mean, if you're going to the barrel racing championship, you probably have enough money to have like a backup horse. She was charged with animal cruelty and will face some stiff penalties over there in Vegas. That's our knucklehead of the day here on KZY 95.5.
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2: I'm meteorologist Rodney Price. A mostly sunny to partly cloudy afternoon with highs in the mid-80s and light southeast winds. Those clouds stick around tonight, lows in the upper 50s. On Wednesday, we'll have a chance of showers and storms, especially in the afternoon. Highs in the lower 80s. Don't miss the free windsurfing regatta and music festival in Worthington, June 12th and 13th. It's worth a look. It's 78 at our studios.

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0: Are you a spanker? Not in a dirty kind of way. Do you spank your children? Because there's a new study out there saying that people aren't doing it anymore. It's KZY 95.5. It's saying that millennials and Gen Z just have decided to get out of spanking their kids. And some of my older generation that are listening right now going, yeah, we could tell out there. Raggle, raggle. Get off my lawn. But I don't know. Like, I think there's a fair argument for spanking your kids. If something needs corrected now, kind of. If, you know, little Tommy, little knucklehead out there being a brat, you know, you take him outside, snatch him up. I'm not saying that. Look, I think the best advice somebody ever gave me, even though I don't have kids, they're like, look, if your hand hurts, their butt hurts. That's the end of that. Don't use items. But it's just kind of weird that, you know, people aren't spanking their kids anymore. And everybody's like, yeah, we can kind of see that.
1: 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Yeah. 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From Phil to Dave. 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From Sheryl Crow to Whitney Houston. 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

0: Imagine being lost out in the ocean. First off, imagine being by the ocean in Minnesota. It's kind of weird, right? But imagine being like 500 miles off the coast of Oregon, only to be rescued by a cruise ship. It's KZY 95.5. A man was out there. His mast had broken, and he ended up drifting that far out. So he had sent an SOS call out, and they ended up diverting a cruise ship an extra length out. So not only did he get picked up and get to ride back, you know, in style on a cruise ship, crews got to go a little further out. So there's somebody who's like, oh, you're telling me drinks are ending early? I don't think so. We got an extra few miles of this, if you ask me.
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9: I'm meteorologist Rodney Price. A mostly sunny to partly cloudy afternoon with highs in the mid-80s and light southeast winds. Those clouds stick around tonight, lows in the upper 50s. On Wednesday, we'll have a chance of showers and storms, especially in the afternoon, highs in the lower 80s. Don't miss the free windsurfing regatta and music festival in Worthington, June 12th and 13th. It's worth a look. Currently 80 degrees.

0: KZY 95.5. There's a crazy story coming out of Lake County where authorities had to go out and rescue this 88-year-old dude. 88. That's right. Two eights together from falling after he survived a 30-foot fall. With, yeah, there's some scrapes, cuts. That's all it was. He was out over a tree branch over the river out there, and apparently it just snapped and fell, and he landed over by the shore, and they had to go get him, and they used ropes to bring him up. And you're thinking, 88 years old, man, if you slip in, if you think about slipping in the shower, you break your hip. No, not this guy. He's just like, oh, yeah, hey, look, hip's a little hurt. Hey, you know, scraped up, little cuts in here, but I'm all good to go, and went on about his day.
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1: KZY, up north weather.
2: I'm meteorologist Rodney Price. A mostly sunny to partly cloudy afternoon with highs in the mid-80s and light southeast winds. Those clouds stick around tonight, lows in the upper 50s. On Wednesday, we'll have a chance of showers and storms, especially in the afternoon. Highs in the lower 80s. Don't miss the free windsurfing regatta and music festival in Worthington, June 12th and 13th. It's worth a look. It's 81 at our studios.
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1: Little Beyonce for you, right into Sober, back-to-back single artist. 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

0: I love reading news headlines. I do a lot of my prep work. I sit here and I go through all these like different headlines, and it's like, you know, man does this, woman saves cat, something, something or other. And some of them you read, you're like, hey, well, yeah, that's obvious, don't you think? Why did you even have to put that in the whole thing? It's KZY 95.5, like this one. Minnesota has a firefighter shortage problem, and it could end up costing you more money. Well, yeah, because if there's not enough firefighters and my house is burning down, duh. Like, why did you have to put it in? They're like, I don't know, maybe give me a little bit more. And once you get in the article, there's reasons why, but that's what it boils down to. Like, you pretty much just gave me everything, but can we make it less obvious sometimes? Like, I don't know, water is wet, air is dry, fun things like that.
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0: All right, that's it for me. Dave D here on KZY95.5. I will catch you tomorrow. We'll get you through your hump day. But right now, I got to make way for my girl, Donnell. She's coming in for the Dell Show 3 to 7. So, till then, have a good one.
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1: north weather. I'm meteorologist Rodney Price. A mostly sunny to partly cloudy afternoon with highs in the mid-80s and light southeast winds. Those clouds stick around tonight, lows in the upper 50s. On Wednesday, we'll have a chance of showers and storms, especially in the afternoon. Highs in the lower 80s. Don't miss the free windsurfing regatta and music festival in Worthington, June 12th and 13th. It's worth a look. Right now, it's 82.

There's Kelly Clarkson and Stronger, 95.5 KZY, One Republic, and Olivia Dean in there. Nell here hanging out till 7 on the Nell Show, and a happy Tuesday, as I'd like to call it, second Monday. It's definitely been a Monday today. I don't know what happened. I've been up a long time today, so I'm a little tired. So that doesn't help second Monday one single bit. We got Bruno Mars coming up. We're going to talk about our newest qualifier for the Backyard Oasis. Stick around for that right here on KZY.

0: 95.5 KZY with All Time Low there. 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Alan Olson of Bemidji is the latest to have his name put into that final drawing box. We'll have the final drawing party over at Acme Tools here on June 18th. Final qualifying day, or our last name to be drawn, will be June 12th. 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And then tune in on the KZY Morning Show. Tom and Kev are going to call a name. 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

0: There's Florida and Sia, 95.5 KZY. Let's take a look at our local sports. The Lumberjack baseball team is back at it in Section 8-4A playoff action today. The Lumberjacks beat Brainerd last week, giving them a spot in today's Section 8-4A elimination quarterfinal in Elk River against the third-seeded Elks. If the Jacks win, they would head to Cold Spring tomorrow afternoon for an elimination semifinal and potentially an elimination final later in that day. Today's game is set for 4:30. We'll have that on the Lumberjack Radio Network beginning with Lumberjacks Live at 4:15 on the Button Sports Radio 104.5 and online at kbnsportsradio.com. The Walker Hackensack Akeley Wolves baseball team saw their season come to an end yesterday when they lost 8-3 to Frazee in the Section 5A elimination quarterfinals. Today in the Section 8A tournament in Crookston, Winnie Mac will take on West Marshall in an elimination semifinal. The winner of that game then faces the Bagley Flyers for a spot in the section championship against Red Lake County. And tonight on KBUN Plus FM 100.1, the Twins host the Chicago White Sox at 6:40. Pre-game is set for 6 p.m. There's your look in our local sports here on KZY. Stick around for more music and a look at our local weather after this. 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
11: I'm meteorologist Rodney Price. A mostly sunny to partly cloudy afternoon with highs in the mid-80s and light southeast winds. Those clouds stick around tonight, lows in the upper 50s. On Wednesday, we'll have a chance of showers and storms, especially in the afternoon. Highs in the lower 80s. Don't miss the free windsurfing regatta and music festival in Worthington, June 12th and 13th. It's worth a look. 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

0: That's Noah Kahan, The Great Divide, 95.5 KZY, today's hottest, yesterday's coolest. Don't forget, we have a big deals auction coming up here in just 2 days, Thursday, June 4th from 6 a.m. to 7 p.m. for the Lakewood Detail certificates. 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
2: I'm meteorologist Mace Michaels. Partly cloudy for tonight, a low in the upper 50s. For tomorrow, mostly sunny and mild. Some showers and storms possible in the afternoon and evening. Highs into the low 80s. Scattered showers and storms tomorrow night, Thursday, and Friday. Live bands and lakeside vibes. Don't miss the Worthington Windsurfing and Music Festival coming up June 12th and 13th. Currently 81 degrees.

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1: 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And how about your head? How about your brain? Today is the second Monday for me, and I constantly call my brain a spaghetti brain, but it's more like spaghetti squash lately. That describes it perfectly. I forget things. I have so much going on. But before you forget, I want to remind you that Bemidji Area Take a Kid Fishing is coming up on Wednesday next week, June 10th from 10 a.m. to 5 p.m. Kids ages 10 through 15 can sign up. Registration closes on Thursday at 5, Thursday the 4th at 5 p.m. So if you or your kids want to go fishing for the Bemidji Area Take a Kid Fishing, get them signed up. You can head to BemidjiTKF.org. That's BemidjiTKF.org. Get your kiddos signed up. The registration forms are right there. But the deadline is Thursday, June 4th. So get those kiddos signed up for Bemidji Area Take a Kid Fishing. We have Sienna Spyro coming up. And stick around because I'm going to tell you how to make a yummy peach cobbler lemonade. Stay tuned.

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0: There's Panic at the Disco with High Hopes, 95.5 KZY. It's Nell hanging out. I promised you a yummy, delicious peach cobbler lemonade recipe, and I'm going to deliver. This looks so good. It popped up on my phone as I was scrolling around, and it was so good, I did not want to save it for myself. I needed to share it. So you could find the whole recipe that I'm going to tell you on our KZY Facebook page. I shared it on there earlier today, and I want to talk about it, but I want you to have access to the recipe itself, because if you're like me, you'll hear it, but you'll forget half of what I've said. So you can find it on our KZY Facebook page, peach cobbler lemonade recipe. There's two parts. You have to make the peach cobbler syrup, and then you have to make the lemonade. And honestly, it should take maybe 20 minutes tops, and then you're good to go. So don't stress. It's super simple. You'll need peaches. You'll need light brown sugar, water, vanilla, cinnamon, nutmeg, and salt. That's in the syrup. For the lemonade, you'll need water. You'll need fresh lemon juice and sugar. So most of us have all of these ingredients in our house already, right? With the exception of maybe the fresh lemon juice and the peaches. I've had peaches a few times this year already, so I've already got them in my house. But if you don't, you just know you need about 3 cups of peaches. So again, you can find this recipe on our KZY Facebook page. It tells you how to do it. You'll cook all the ingredients for the syrup for about 10 minutes and simmer for 45 minutes and then blend it in your blender. So you will need your blender. And then you'll whisk together all the ingredients for the lemonade. You'll stir in the syrup, pour over ice, and voila, you can enjoy a delicious peach cobbler lemonade. Yeah, doesn't that sound so good? Maybe you could top it with a little bit of whipped cream. Be like peach cobbler with Cool Whip on the top. Yummy. Again, KZY Facebook page. That's where you'll find it. Peach cobbler lemonade.
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0: It's Nicki Minaj, 95.5 KZY. Let's talk a little bit about the Adult Day Services. They have their Quack for a Cause coming up on Saturday, June 20th, starting at 10:30 a.m. So usually they would have the duck races on the Mississippi, but they're going to do things a little differently this year. And I think it's a brilliant plan on their end because it brings people to their facility and you can get an idea of what they're all about and how they service our Bemidji area. So again, that luncheon is on Saturday, June 20th. At 10:30 a.m. you get a lunch, and then they're going to pull the ducks. They're going to have somebody pull the ducks out of a pond, and you have a chance to win one of three $1,000 prizes. By the way, I'll talk about the raffle tickets in a minute, but the people who benefit really is everyone. But there are individuals that utilize the adult day services because they are less active due to changes in health, which can influence their ability to manage activities of their daily living and quality of life. So people that have suffered stroke, diabetes, heart disease, dementia, chronic pain, osteoporosis, arthritis, sight and hearing challenges, loneliness, all of those things, you name it. If you've suffered with any of those and you just want to be around a bunch of people that really care about you and want to help you get through your day and help you process some of your health issues, this is a great way to do it. And it's not a place where you move into. It's a place where you go during the day, hence adult day services. You still live at your home, but you can go there during the day for all kinds of different things. You check out their website. It has all the services that they offer, and it's adultdayservicesbemidji.com. If you really want to get a deeper look, head over there on June 20th and check out the facility and see what they're really all about. It's an amazing part of our community. If you would like to help support adult day services but can't head over there, maybe want a chance to win some prizes, you can grab a raffle ticket for just $10. You also get that free little ducky with it. You can buy those here at Paul Bunyan Broadcasting, Minnesota Nice Cafe, Bemidji Senior Center, Keats Pizza, Eagles Club in Bemidji, First National Bank Bemidji, Big Apple Bagels, Poor Willie's, and Iverson Corner Drug. Those are the places you can buy your raffle ticket. 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That's at their facility, by the way, at 620 Car Lake Road Southeast. Check it out. Stick around. We'll have a look at the weather and some more music after this.
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12: I'm meteorologist Mace Michaels. Partly cloudy for tonight, a low in the upper 50s. For tomorrow, mostly sunny and mild. Some showers and storms possible in the afternoon and evening. Highs into the low 80s. Scattered showers and storms tomorrow night, Thursday, and Friday. Live bands and lakeside vibes. Don't miss the Worthington Windsurfing and Music Festival coming up June 12th and 13th. We're sitting at 84 degrees right now.
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0: That's Journey. 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

That's Olivia Dean with So Easy, 95.5 KZY, hanging out with Nell on the Nell Show till 7. You know what's so easy to fall in love with? 7 Brew, the official pick-me-up of the Nell Show. After all, they got a lot of featured drinks right now, or a lot of great things going on. You can find out all about it at 7brew.com, of course. But they have the Dude Perfect featured drinks of the month, and they look yummy. By the way, I just gotta tell you, they look super yummy. Panda Cold Brew, which is coconut white chocolate topped with cold foam and dark chocolate drizzle. 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You're going to take the cold foam and replace it with the whipped cream, and who wouldn't? Trick Shot 7-Fist Soda and the Trick Shot Lemonade, which flavors are blue raspberry, kiwi, and white chocolate. 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They got the jackpot day coming up on the 7th. That's a buy one, get one. So you have to buy one Brewed Perfect drink. You'll get one for free. Plus, if it's a large, you'll get that free collector's cup. And they're doing that that promo all the way to the end of June. Check it out. We got Justin Bieber coming up next with Yummy 95.5 KZY.

0: That's Olivia Rodrigo, 95.5 KZY, Smash Mouth ahead of that, and Nell hanging out. Well, you know, last year there were 9 million plus trees that were destroyed in the Bemidji area last summer. And so KZY is teaming up with First National Bank, Visit Bemidji, Minnesota Forest Industries, Minnesota Timber Producers Association, Potlatch West Fraser, and the Minnesota Sustainable Forestry Initiative for Project Canopy. We're doing it again this year. We're giving away trees, red pine trees. We'll have 5,000 tree saplings to give out for free on Saturday, June 6th. No cost to this. They are free to who comes in. First come, first serve. So at the Sanford Center, you can start lining up at 10 a.m. It goes until 1 p.m. or until the trees are gone. We are not limiting them per visitor, by the way. So if you need 5, 10, 15 trees, you are more than welcome to have them. And just keep in mind, we are trying to replant as many trees in our community as we can. You can pick up your trees this Saturday, June 6th, and help replant Bemidji out at the Sanford Center.
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0: There's The Weeknd, 95.5 KZY, Miley Cyrus ahead of that. Well, we have a new qualifier for today for the Acme Tools Backyard Oasis, presented by Nature's Edge Garden Center. That is Alan Olson of Bemidji. He is in the qualifying box. So he'll be able to be there on June 18th at Acme Tools when we announce who the final winner will be to win those amazing prizes. Here's what you need to do if you want to be in that box along with the other qualifiers. 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It's completely free in your device's stores, and it's powered by Ken K. Thompson Jewelry. You can register every single day, even on the weekends. 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
6: Up North weather. I'm meteorologist Mace Michaels. partly cloudy for tonight, a low in the upper 50s. For tomorrow, mostly sunny and mild. Some showers and storms possible in the afternoon and evening. Highs into the low 80s. Scattered showers and storms tomorrow night, Thursday, and Friday. Live bands and lakeside vibes. Don't miss the Worthington Windsurfing and Music Festival coming up June 12th and 13th. Right now, we're at 83 degrees. KZ.

0: That's Benson Boone, Mystical Magical 95.5 KZY. Well, we have a really big auction coming up here towards the end of the month, the second to the last Thursday, which is June 18th, 6 a.m. to 7 p.m. in our big deal store. It is from Clearbrook Electric. 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If you were part of that storm last year, and most of us were, but suffered a loss with power. We had power outage for a long time. And a big thank you, by the way, to our power companies, Otter Tail, Beltram Electric, and any other outside services that came in to help us out. For all those that lost power, you know exactly how beneficial they are, how lucky we are to have all of those hardworking linemen that worked round the clock and everybody around in the background helping to get our community powered back up. But this is one of those things that'll give you peace of mind in a power outage. So if you need or are interested in one, have been talking about it, this is the time. Talk it over with your other half. Get ready to bid on this. We're going to do the auction on Thursday, June 18th, 6 a.m. in the Big Deal Store. 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
1: 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Yeah. From Nirvana to Oasis. From Phil to Dave. Satellite is all I wanna do. From Sheryl Crow to Whitney Houston. I'm your baby tonight. It's a worthy of induction into the Rock and Roll Hall of Fame kind of 90s weekend, starting this Friday on the KZY Morning Show. Yeah.

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1: up north weather. I'm meteorologist Mace Michaels. Partly cloudy for tonight, a low in the upper 50s. For tomorrow, mostly sunny and mild. Some showers and storms possible in the afternoon and evening. Highs into the low 80s. Scattered showers and storms tomorrow night, Thursday, and Friday. Live bands and lakeside vibes. Don't miss the Worthington Windsurfing and Music Festival coming up June 12th and 13th. We're sitting at 84 degrees right now.
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That's Passenger, Let Her Go, 95.5 KZY, Chapel Roan, and Harry Styles also in there. Nell hanging out till 7 here on the Nell Show, and I sure hope you're having a great Tuesday. It's been a second Monday for me, but maybe tomorrow will be an actual Wednesday and not third Monday. We'll see. Fingers crossed. We got Bruno Mars coming up next and Taylor Swift after that. Stick around.

0: lover. Taylor Swift, 95.5 KZY, on this national leave work early day. I know it's a little late. I know. They should actually make this a leave work early week, don't you think? But today is really for that person that lives to work and doesn't live to play. You should definitely leave early today. Yeah, I did not mean to make that rhyme, but that's what it did. On the other end of that, here are five ways that you can be more productive at work. Plan your tomorrow today. So whatever you're going to do tomorrow, plan it today so that you're ahead of the game, ready to go tomorrow with that list of whatever you're going to do tomorrow. Just be ahead of that game. Complete one task before beginning the next. So I am one of those, I have to jump around. I jump from this task to that task. And if you're like that, it can be awesome, but it can be a complete failure. So finish the task that you're on. And I know multitaskers are always one step ahead in their mind onto the next task, and they looking ahead to what they can be working on next. But stop, take a breath, finish that one task, and then move on to the next. Tackle your least favorite task first. Yeah, and I actually had my six-year-old tell me the other day that I'm going to do this one first, Mom, because it's harder. That way I can do the easier one last. I'm like, wow, that is brilliant, because, I mean, it's so true. Get that hardest one done first, then do the easiest one. So tackle your least favorite task first. Focus early on the details, but you don't want to have to go back constantly to redo something because you missed the fine detail, the fine print. So focus early on those details. And last but not least, and this is something for everybody, is get a good night's rest. Yeah, sometimes it's hard. It's easier said than done, right? Those are five ways you could be more productive at work. But on the other end of that, it's National Leave Early from Work Day today. So if you miss today, you can maybe say it's tomorrow and get out of it that day.
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0: That snow patrol is Shut Your Eyes on 95.5 KZY. 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Registration closes on Thursday, June 4th at 5 p.m. So you got to get those kiddos signed up now. You can do that at BemidjiTKF.org. 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Get those kiddos signed up for the event that's going to happen on Wednesday, June 10th, by the way, from 10 a.m. to 5 p.m. to Take a Kid Fishing in Bemidji. Don't forget to get those kiddos registered by this Thursday. Stick around, we'll have more music and a look at the local weather right after this break.
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0: There's REM. It's the end of the world as we know it. 95.5 KZYHR ahead of that. And Olivia Dean, Nell's out for the night. Thanks for hanging out with me on the Nell Show. I'll be back tomorrow from 3 to 7. So come back then. We have Donna and Steve coming in at 7 right here on KZY. So stick around and hang out.
1: Call us or text us on our studio line, 218-444-4955.